0: B Radio 1 with the latest news.
1: First, the US Vice President J.D. Vance says he hopes Washington and Tehran can reset their relationship at the start of what he called historic face-to-face talks in Switzerland. Iran is demanding an end to attacks in southern Lebanon in Israel's conflict with Hezbollah, Iran's ally, for any progress to be made on extending the 60-day truce with the US into a long-term peace deal. President Trump has posted on his Truth Social platform that Iranians must immediately stop who he referred to as proxies in Lebanon, or the US would resume its attacks on Iran. At a news conference at the Swiss resort hosting the talks, J.D. Vance said the United States' goal was to turn over a new leaf to transform its relationship with the people of Iran and extend an outstretched hand.
2: That says to the people of Iran that if your leadership is willing to give up being a driver of regional instability, if they are willing to give up nuclear weapons ambitions for the long term, then the United States is willing to fundamentally transform our relationship with that country. That is certainly our goal. We've already made great progress over just the last few hours, and I expect that we'll make additional progress in the hours to come.
1: A teenager is in a critical condition in hospital following a crash involving an e-bike in County Leash. The boy, who Gorthy said was in his early teens, was seriously injured in the incident in Port Leash on the N80 Stradbally Road at around 11 o'clock last night. He's being treated at Temple Street Children's Hospital in Dublin. The driver of the e-bike, a man in his late teens, was medically assessed at the scene, and Gorthy say no other vehicle was involved. They've asked for witnesses to speak to them. The French government says half of France will be placed under a heat red alert tomorrow, as temperatures are expected to climb further in a fierce heat wave. Most of the rest of the country will be under an orange alert. The highest heat alert covers the capital, Paris. Emergency services and military forces have been put on wildfire watch, public alcohol consumption restricted, and some outdoor sporting events cancelled to cope with the conditions. The French Meteorological Service says temperatures could exceed 40 degrees Celsius tomorrow. New temperature records in many parts of Europe are expected to be set this week. The UK Met Office has expanded an amber extreme heat warning to last from tomorrow until Thursday, with temperatures in the high 30s forecast. Met Aaron says rising temperatures here will peak at 30 degrees on Thursday.
3: This is the forecast for Mayo. And in Castlebar, right now it's 14 degrees with light rain. Humidity is around 79% and winds are near 5 kilometres per hour. So it's feeling fairly mild overall. That's your latest weather from MPB.
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1: As the US Vice President J.D. Vance says he hopes Washington and Tehran can reset their relationship at the start of what he called historic face-to-face talks in Switzerland. Iran is demanding an end to attacks in southern Lebanon in Israel's conflict with Hezbollah, Iran's ally, for any progress to be made on extending the 60-day truce with the US into a long-term peace deal. President Trump has posted on his Truth Social platform that Iranians must immediately stop who he referred to as proxies in Lebanon, or the US would resume its attacks on Iran. At a news conference at the Swiss resort hosting the talks, J.D. Vance said the United States' goal was to turn over a new leaf to transform its relationship with the people of Iran and extend an outstretched hand.
2: That says to the people of Iran that if your leadership is willing to give up being a driver of regional instability, if they are willing to give up nuclear weapons ambitions for the long term, then the United States is willing to fundamentally transform our relationship with that country. That is certainly our goal. We've already made great progress over just the last few hours, and I expect that we'll make additional progress in the hours to come.
1: A teenager is in a critical condition in hospital following a crash involving an e-bike in County Laois. The boy, who Gorthy said was in his early teens, was seriously injured in the incident in Port Laois on the N80 Stradbally Road at around 11 o'clock last night. He's being treated at Temple Street Children's Hospital in Dublin. The driver of the e-bike, a man in his late teens, was medically assessed at the scene, and Gorthy say no other vehicle was involved. They've asked for witnesses to speak to them. The French government says half of France will be placed under a heat red alert tomorrow, as temperatures are expected to climb further in a fierce heat wave. Most of the rest of the country will be under an orange alert. The highest heat alert covers the capital, Paris. Emergency services and military forces have been put on wildfire watch, public alcohol consumption restricted, and some outdoor sporting events cancelled to cope with the conditions. The French Meteorological Service says temperatures could exceed 40 degrees Celsius tomorrow. New temperature records in many parts of Europe are expected to be set this week. The UK Met Office has expanded an amber extreme heat warning to last from tomorrow until Thursday, with temperatures in the high 30s forecast. Met Aaron says rising temperatures here will peak at 30 degrees on Thursday.
3: This is the forecast for Mayo. And in Castlebar, right now it's 14 degrees with light rain. Humidity is around 79% and winds are near 5 kilometres per hour, so it's feeling fairly mild overall. That's your latest weather from MPB.
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1: First, the US Vice President J.D. Vance says he hopes Washington and Tehran can reset their relationship at the start of what he called historic face-to-face talks in Switzerland. Iran is demanding an end to attacks in southern Lebanon in Israel's conflict with Hezbollah, Iran's ally. For any progress to be made on extending the 60-day truce with the US into a long-term peace deal. President Trump has posted on his Truth Social platform that Iranians must immediately stop who he referred to as proxies in Lebanon, or the US would resume its attacks on Iran. At a news conference at the Swiss resort hosting the talks, J.D. Vance said the United States' goal was to turn over a new leaf to transform its relationship with the people of Iran and extend an outstretched hand.
2: That says to the people of Iran that if your leadership is willing to give up being a driver of regional instability, if they are willing to give up nuclear weapons ambitions for the long term, then the United States is willing to fundamentally transform our relationship with that country. That is certainly our goal. We've already made great progress over just the last few hours, and I expect that we'll make additional progress in the hours to come.
1: A teenager is in a critical condition in hospital following a crash involving an e-bike in County Leash. The boy, who Gorthy said was in his early teens, was seriously injured in the incident in Port Leash on the N80 Stradbally Road at around 11 o'clock last night. He's being treated at Temple Street Children's Hospital in Dublin. The driver of the e-bike, a man in his late teens, was medically assessed at the scene, and Gorthy say no other vehicle was involved. They've asked for witnesses to speak to them. The French government says half of France will be placed under a heat red alert tomorrow, as temperatures are expected to climb further in a fierce heat wave. Most of the rest of the country will be under an orange alert. The highest heat alert covers the capital, Paris. Emergency services and military forces have been put on wildfire watch, public alcohol consumption restricted, and some outdoor sporting events cancelled to cope with the conditions. The French Meteorological Service says temperatures could exceed 40 degrees Celsius tomorrow. New temperature records in many parts of Europe are expected to be set this week. The UK Met Office has expanded an amber extreme heat warning to last from tomorrow until Thursday, with temperatures in the high 30s forecast. Met Aaron says rising temperatures here will peak at 30 degrees on Thursday.
3: This is the forecast for Mayo. And in Castlebar, right now it's 14 degrees with moderate rain. Humidity is around 82% and winds are near 5 kilometres per hour. So it's feeling fairly mild overall. That's your latest weather from MPB.
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1: First, the US Vice President J.D. Vance says he hopes Washington and Tehran can reset their relationship at the start of what he called historic face-to-face talks in Switzerland. Iran is demanding an end to attacks in southern Lebanon in Israel's conflict with Hezbollah, Iran's ally. For any progress to be made on extending the 60-day truce with the US into a long-term peace deal. President Trump has posted on his Truth Social platform that Iranians must immediately stop who he referred to as proxies in Lebanon, or the US would resume its attacks on Iran. At a news conference at the Swiss resort hosting the talks, J.D. Vance said the United States' goal was to turn over a new leaf to transform its relationship with the people of Iran and extend an outstretched hand.
2: That says to the people of Iran that if your leadership is willing to give up being a driver of regional instability, if they are willing to give up nuclear weapons ambitions for the long term, then the United States is willing to fundamentally transform our relationship with that country. That is certainly our goal. We've already made great progress over just the last few hours, and I expect that we'll make additional progress in the hours to come.
1: A teenager is in a critical condition in hospital following a crash involving an e-bike in County Leash. The boy, who Gorthy said was in his early teens, was seriously injured in the incident in Port Leash on the N80 Stradbally Road at around 11 o'clock last night. He's being treated at Temple Street Children's Hospital in Dublin. The driver of the e-bike, a man in his late teens, was medically assessed at the scene, and Gorthy say no other vehicle was involved. They've asked for witnesses to speak to them. The French government says half of France will be placed under a heat red alert tomorrow, as temperatures are expected to climb further in a fierce heat wave. Most of the rest of the country will be under an orange alert. The highest heat alert covers the capital, Paris. Emergency services and military forces have been put on wildfire watch, public alcohol consumption restricted, and some outdoor sporting events cancelled to cope with the conditions. The French Meteorological Service says temperatures could exceed 40 degrees Celsius tomorrow. New temperature records in many parts of Europe are expected to be set this week. The UK Met Office has expanded an amber extreme heat warning to last from tomorrow until Thursday, with temperatures in the high 30s forecast. Met Aaron says rising temperatures here will peak at 30 degrees on Thursday.
3: This is the forecast for Mayo. And in Castlebar, right now it's 14 degrees with moderate rain. Humidity is around 82% and winds are near 5 kilometres per hour, so it's feeling fairly mild overall. That's your latest weather from MPB.
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1: The US Vice President J.D. Vance says he hopes Washington and Tehran can reset their relationship at the start of what he called historic face-to-face talks in Switzerland. Iran is demanding an end to attacks in southern Lebanon in Israel's conflict with Hezbollah, Iran's ally. For any progress to be made on extending the 60-day truce with the US into a long-term peace deal. President Trump has posted on his Truth Social platform that Iranians must immediately stop who he referred to as proxies in Lebanon, or the US would resume its attacks on Iran. At a news conference at the Swiss resort hosting the talks, J.D. Vance said the United States' goal was to turn over a new leaf to transform its relationship with the people of Iran and extend an outstretched hand.
2: That says to the people of Iran that if your leadership is willing to give up being a driver of regional instability, if they are willing to give up nuclear weapons ambitions for the long term, then the United States is willing to fundamentally transform our relationship with that country. That is certainly our goal. We've already made great progress over just the last few hours, and I expect that we'll make additional progress in the hours to come.
1: A teenager is in a critical condition in hospital following a crash involving an e-bike in County Leash. The boy, who Gorthy said was in his early teens, was seriously injured in the incident in Port Leash on the N80 Stradbally Road at around 11 o'clock last night. He's being treated at Temple Street Children's Hospital in Dublin. The driver of the e-bike, a man in his late teens, was medically assessed at the scene, and Gorthy say no other vehicle was involved. They've asked for witnesses to speak to them. The French government says half of France will be placed under a heat red alert tomorrow, as temperatures are expected to climb further in a fierce heat wave. Most of the rest of the country will be under an orange alert. The highest heat alert covers the capital, Paris. Emergency services and military forces have been put on wildfire watch, public alcohol consumption restricted, and some outdoor sporting events cancelled to cope with the conditions. The French Meteorological Service says temperatures could exceed 40 degrees Celsius tomorrow. New temperature records in many parts of Europe are expected to be set this week. The UK Met Office has expanded an amber extreme heat warning to last from tomorrow until Thursday, with temperatures in the high 30s forecast. Met Aaron says rising temperatures here will peak at 30 degrees on Thursday.
3: This is the forecast for Mayo. And in Castlebar, right now it's 14 degrees with moderate rain. Humidity is around 82% and winds are near 5 kilometres per hour. So it's feeling fairly mild overall. That's your latest weather from MPB.
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19: Out in the dating world, we all, you know, we talked about, God, the pressures of dating, I think, last week. A lot of people are not finding anyone in their town, so they're going to other cities. They're meeting people in other cities and flying to them because they're just striking out. Obviously, they've dated every single person in town. I don't know. But a lot of people are actually going really deep. You can go online and find out almost anything and everything about anyone and everyone. Don't you agree with that?
20: Absolutely.
21: Oh, yeah.
20: It's terrifying and awesome at the same time.
19: There is a lady in Pennsylvania, as a matter of fact. She went down to Miami Beach. She met this guy. Apparently, they had a lovely, lovely, lovely day with each other on the beach, hanging out. She came home and she decided to go to TikTok to get people to help her find this guy. So finally, 4.6 million views of her video turned over the truth. She found the guy. Actually, she was connected with his wife.
20: Oh. That stings.
21: Damn.
19: Yeah. TikTok has the help me find him hashtag going on. I don't know if you know about it. Anyway, there are a lot of people online saying, hey, can you help me find this person? I wonder how many of these people really just kind of wanted to stay hidden. They don't want to be found out.
4: She
19: wanted to continue what she thought was a beautiful relationship with this one day with this guy. And it turns out, well, he's married. I don't know.
20: Hey, she made the mistake early. Because if he would have been interested in her, she wouldn't have had to go to TikTok to find him, right? They would have just exchanged information.
19: Yeah, one would think. Absolutely.
4: You would think, yeah.
19: So what are some of the things people are finding out about others? I mean, you can find out a lot.
4: Oh, yeah. Criminal history and everything.
19: Have you ever joined one of those websites where you can look at criminal history? I have.
20: I have. I paid the $1.99.
19: Yep. Did you find out anything scandalous about anyone? I did.
20: I sure did. And I was like, first of all, best $1.99 of my life. Second of all, oh my God, I'm never talking to anyone again.
19: You know there's got to be some stories out there. What's that, Nate?
6: Okay, so there's this website called mylife.com. Use at your own risk. But you can do background searches on pretty much anybody. And this girl I know met this guy on Bumble, Tinder, whatever. And he said he was divorced with 3 kids. Turns out, after searching him on mylife.com, still married with 6 kids.
4: He just conveniently forgot the other 3.
19: How about that?
20: Really? And I mean, we say it all the time. There are some very cool people out there who have no social media, and that's fine. But it is a big red flag when someone has nothing available anywhere. I mean, you can, like we said, you can Google and find anything about anybody. So if somebody's missing altogether, something's going on there.
19: Yeah.
4: See, I found out the old school way about this. Like, I was dating this guy, and I got a phone call from his pregnant girlfriend. And she was like, hey, just an FYI. I was like, oh.
19: Wow, okay, so you didn't even have to dig.
4: Didn't even have to dig. She just, you know, she found out, and she called me. Yep.
19: She dug it up for you.
4: She did. Connie.
20: I've told you guys this, I think, but I was hanging out with a guy, and I couldn't find him on social media, which I thought was strange, because he was taking pictures of everything, and I'm like, he's definitely posting these somewhere. I couldn't find him. Told my friend, she said, give me 3 minutes. Found him. He had a whole family, a wife and a kid at home. I was like, mm-hmm.

0: idiots. Yeah. This is how we figure it out. You can block me. You can't block all my friends.
1: A lot of people were texting in. I found out the guy I was dating was a sex offender.
2: Oh.
1: Yes, I dated everyone in my town. Now I fly to Los Angeles because I find more tender likes there. Wow. You know, it was Nate who was having dinner at a table next to a table of women who were talking about this. Same exact thing. They just cannot find anyone to date in town any longer. They now have to fly a couple hours on the weekends to date.
3: Exactly, because they can't find any quality guys locally. So why not take a trip to Miami?
0: Damn. Yep.
1: Exactly.
0: I have a friend who's doing that same thing. And one of my friends has opened it up worldwide. So she just decided she wanted to check out what was available like in Dubai, which she says that's where the hottest men are, apparently, Dubai. But she's like, they're just so different. They're so caring. They like me so much better. I love it. Open it up to the world.
1: There you go. Do you have someone on the phone there? No, Nate. No. Thank you for the save. I appreciate it. Well, look, look, I'm not in the dating world, so who am I? But here we go. How can you truly exhaust every single person in your town? and you start having to fly 3 or 4 hours away. That just doesn't seem... It just you're hanging out with the wrong people or something. Mm-hmm. I don't know.
0: It depends on the town, too, right?
2: If it's a small town, then yeah. I guess you could, really.
1: Yeah, what's up, Scary?
4: Yeah, that's what I was going to say with Danielle. When you live in a small town, I feel like a lot of times a lot of people are like-minded and you get more of the same, or you run into people from high school or college or whatever. So maybe by going to these bigger cities, it's like going from a pond to an ocean. You're fishing in an ocean rather than a murky pond.
2: I remember when we were in Alaska, one of the towns was so small, and I remember being in a store talking to the lady that worked there, and I said, oh my gosh, it's so cute. This town's so cute. Everybody knows everyone. She goes, that's the problem.
1: Yep. Yeah.
2: Everyone knows everyone. We're in each other's businesses. You know, it's just after a while,
1: Yeah, you know everyone's business. Right. Hey, let's go talk to Emily, line 24. Found out something about the guy. So, Emily, you were dating a guy, and so how did you decide to do a little investigating?
5: So, I mean, we were only together 6 months. Everything was fine.
1: That's a long time.
5: And I was, like, scrolling through Instagram, and he was like, oh, I would, like, that's, like, really appalling. Why do you follow RuPaul, of all people? And I was like, well, because he's a queen, and, like, I love that. And he was just really offended by it, and I was like, I didn't think that this was an issue.
1: Wow.
5: So me and my girlfriends, I'm, like, out one night with them, and I'm, like, looking through Instagram, and I see him block, like, private, full drag persona.
2: Oh.
1: Oh. So,
2: well,
1: okay, wow. So he liked to dress in drag in his spare time?
5: Yeah, but that would have not bothered me. Like, we could have exchanged clothes. Like, we're both 6 foot. Like, we would have had a great time.
1: Right, exactly. So, I know, so look, it was a part of his life. He liked to keep compartmentalized, obviously. But if it's online on Instagram, that's out there. I mean, why would he think you would never see that?
5: I mean, it was a, private Instagram, but I don't know how you would think I would see it, especially if you're running around Philly doing it. I practically live in Philly every weekend.
1: Right, right. Well, so what happened there?
5: So I brought it up to him, and I was like, is there a reason you didn't tell me this? And he was like, well, I didn't want you to think I was gay. And I was like, well, that's not a thing, but right. Okay. And then, like, 2 weeks later, we broke up, so.
1: Yeah. Aww. So maybe making an assumption, maybe he has some hang-ups with it, still. Yeah. I get it.
5: Little insecurity.
1: Yeah, you sound pretty cool, though. You know what? Gosh, I'm going to send you some of my drag photos. I think you're going to.
5: I would love that. I'll put it as art in my house.
1: Oh, art. No, you'll hide them. I'm pretty disgusting dressed in drag. Thank you, Emily. And thanks for listening to us. We appreciate it very, very much.
5: All right. Have a good morning.
1: You too. Line 23, Anastasia. How you doing?
6: Good morning.
1: Well, so you investigate these guys you're dating, and you find out you have a habit of dating felons.
6: Oh, my goodness. Yes, unfortunately.
1: But you don't mean to. It's not like a fetish. Is it a felon fetish?
6: No, absolutely not. Oh, my goodness.
1: So tell me what you've learned.
6: It just happened. The last time, one of these guys sent me a photo of what he was working on, and his name happened to be in the corner. So I just searched his name, and there was, like, nothing there. But then all of a sudden, there was this one, like, website of, I guess, people that just investigate crimes. And things were kind of matching up, and it happened to be, like, he killed his ex-wife or and their kid was in the room, and it was crazy, and I was so freaked out.
2: Oh my gosh.
1: How many dates did you go on with the
6: murderer? I didn't go on any dates. I had just been talking to him.
1: Okay.
6: I immediately blocked him, and I know, but it's so scary.
1: So have there been others, or is this your first felon that you know of?
6: So there was one other one who I found out about, and we went on one date, and he told me that he had just gotten out of jail, and I was like, oh my goodness, and walked right away there.
2: Well, at least he was honest about
3: yeah.
2: it.
3: Right. Did you find out why he was getting out of jail, like what he was doing?
6: I guess it was like drugs or something like that.
1: Yeah. Okay. All right.
2: Wow.
1: So do you, I'm not saying this is the case, but do you ever think that maybe it's me, maybe I'm attracted to these these felons for some reason?
6: I try not to think that way, but...
1: I mean, there's one thing, you know, it's one thing if you're attracted to bad boys. It's another thing if you're attracted to murderers.
2: Yeah.
3: So right. I don't know.
2: Nate.
6: But how do you know? They're not presenting themselves as murderers. They're not advertising that. They're presenting themselves as these, you know, wonderful men that have established lives, that are working in New York City with these great jobs. And then you Google their name and you find this out.
1: What was that, Gandhi?
0: That's the tell. Wonderful guys working in New York City with great jobs looking for women. Lies.
2: Lies.
1: No, that's not. There's a lot of great guys in New York.
2: But this is the problem. How many times do we see a murderer on television and we go, oh my gosh, he's so handsome and he's so normal.
6: Right?
2: Like, I would never have known. I would have swiped right.
3: And
2: what the hell?
3: And his neighbors are like, oh, we saw him every day. He was so kind.
2: Right.
3: He was so nice.
2: Such a nice guy.
1: Murderers come in different shapes and sizes. But this is why we started talking about this to begin with. And Stacey, it's you know, more and more people are going online and exhausting their days is investigating people, but they're finding these things out, and maybe that's a good thing. So keep doing it. You keep studying these guys you're attracted to, and be careful.
6: My horoscope told me to. It told me to do deep dives on anybody I meet on the internet this month. So.
1: The stars never lie. The stars never lie. All right, we got to roll. Anastasia, thanks for listening to us, and best of luck in the future, okay?
6: Thank you.
1: What's up, Frog?
3: Look at Nate. He produces a morning radio show, and he's a murderer.
1: He's a murderer.
3: Mm. Nobody would ever know.
4: Not a murderer.
1: Yeah.
0: Sure, Nate.
1: Guilty until proven innocent.
2: That's right.
7: Got a story for us?
8: I asked the guy once if he wanted to have magic sex.
1: Okay.
8: That's where he and I have sex, and then he disappears.
7: Oh! Call us 1-800-242-0100. Elvis Duran in the Morning Show.
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0: Duran phone tap.
1: All right, Garrett.
2: All right.
1: Garrett's here with his phone tap. I want to see what you've brought into us.
2: Okay.
1: It's like sometimes you open your front door and the dog has brought you like a dead rat.
3: Oh, yeah.
1: Or the cat has brought you a dead bird.
2: Well, I present a great present.
1: Well, they do it because they love you. Let's see what dead animal Garrett is going to leave on our doorstep.
2: Let's see how much I love you today.
1: I really have pumped this one up. What's your phone tap all about?
2: All right, so Kyra wants to play a phone tap on her dad, Malik. So Kyra just started driving, and dad has been worried about his daughter's driving ability since day one, all right? So Kyra's going to start the call to dad, saying she got into a little car accident. I just so happen to be the other driver of the accident.
1: Oh, boy. Okay, so let's see what happens in today's phone tap.
4: Hello? Dad, I got into a car accident.
5: Did you call the cops?
4: No, I didn't call the cops. I didn't know what to do. Some guy hit me, and I don't know. I talked to him, and now he's saying...
5: Where are you? Maybe I can get a cop for you. Where are you?
4: I'm on the side of the road. There's no street signs. I don't even know how...
5: Where are you? Tell me, where are you?
4: I don't know. There's no street signs. There's trees, and there's no sign. There's like a stop sign, but there's no street sign. I don't know where I am.
6: Yo, I'm getting out of here, all right? So you going to fix this or no?
5: Well, put him on the phone. Put him on the phone right now. I want to speak to him.
4: Excuse me, sir. My dad's on the phone, and he wants to talk to you.
6: All right. Yo, hello. Who's this?
5: I'm a father.
6: Your daughter was in my way. I was coming down the road.
5: Who are you calling?
6: So here's the story. I was driving in my 89 Toyota Corolla. I got hit up. My push notification went off. I scrolled over to see who it was. And next thing I know, I sideswiped your daughter's car.
5: Okay. So did you call the cops?
6: Nah. But...
5: You gotta call the cops, man. The least you can do for me right now, change your insurance, because you're still on debt. I want your insurance right now.
6: I got no insurance.
5: What do you mean you got no insurance? You gotta call yourself in a car and then you have no insurance.
6: I've been driving for 20-plus years with no insurance.
5: I don't give a shit, man. I don't give a shit. You better give her your insurance. Make sure you take that plate number.
6: How am I supposed to fix this?
5: You're not supposed to be driving without car insurance. Who the hell are you, man?
6: Yo, I'm going to be late for work because of this, all right?
5: I don't care, man. I don't care. Who's going to have a fight on the phone, man? Because it got me outside right now.
4: Daddy's getting in his car. What do I do? I don't know what to do.
5: Daddy's in his number right now.
4: Daddy doesn't have a license plate number. What the hell?
5: You gotta do something. You gotta do something. Do not let him in.
4: He's leaving. What do I do? You want me to stand in front of his car?
5: Yes. Stand right in front of his car. Don't move. Don't move. I'm coming right now.
6: Yo, Malik.
5: I'm coming right now.
6: No, Malik, my name's actually Garrett from Elvis Duran in the Morning Show, and you just got phone tapped.
5: You're kidding me, Carl? Why you did that to me?
4: Because I wanted to play a joke on you.
5: Oh, Jesus Christ. Wow.
0: The Elvis Duran phone tap.
7: This phone tap was pre-recorded with permission granted by all participants.
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8: This just...

0: So you were about to just go out and get a coffee and not come back a few moments ago?
1: I totally was.
0: I wonder why you took your jacket with you.
1: I warned Scotty because Scotty ordered coffee for Scary himself and me. And I said, I might just get my coffee, get in my car, and go home. It's just one of those days.
2: You want some cheese with that wine?
1: Yeah, no, aww. I just wanted it. You know, it was just one of those mornings where I said, I just want to go home. And if I had known how the morning would play out when my alarm went off this morning, I would have said, nope, and just gone back to sleep. And I didn't know if anybody else had those days and if they actually acted upon that.
3: Everybody has those days, Nate.
4: Yeah, but do they act upon it, though?
3: Some people probably do.
0: I do. I have.
2: You have in the past.
0: Absolutely.
2: Yeah, no. Those are not empty threats.
0: If you are noping today, text me at 55100. Tell me that you've decided to, nope, not going in. And I want to hear from people who actually made a U-turn halfway into the office. Like, no.
3: Not today.
0: I'm going home.
1: Elvis, I did work with one radio host. He started the show at 5 o'clock or 6 o'clock, right? But he got there at 5:57, and he was supposed to start talking right at 6 o'clock. Instead, there was just about 2 seconds of dead air, and then he hit the button to start the next song. The song started, he takes his headphones off and goes, I'm going home.
0: Nope. Text coming through. I've gotten in the parking garage at work and called in sick, and I drove right out of the parking garage.
3: Wow.
0: Here's another one. I went on break, never went back to work. I had just got my best friend a job and hyped her up so much. And her second weekend, she left for lunch, didn't go back. Here's someone who said, no, I noped today.
3: Those people amaze me. The ones that like quit in the middle of a shift and take off their like apron and just walk off. I'm like, wow,
5: I love it.
3: That's balls.
5: Love it.
0: I said,
5: especially if there's an announcement.
3: Yeah.
0: I turned off my alarm when it was going off. I said, F this, went back to bed. Okay. Mm-hmm. You know what? As long as, you know, the consequences you pay aren't, you know, overpowering the joy you get out of saying nope.
3: Yeah.
0: You know what I'm saying? Yes, Gary.
2: Not everyone has the luxury of noping, though. Like, I don't think a surgeon can wake up going into, like, major surgery that day and be like, nope. Just let the patient lie there. Like, there are certain people in certain jobs and positions. Like, I can't nope. Can I nope?
0: Everyone can nope,
5: right?
0: But we know that there are consequences for noping.
5: I would rather my surgeon nope. If my surgeon wakes up in the morning and is like, I don't think I would be my best in surgery today. Yeah. Like, great, stay home. Don't cut me open.
4: Like your pilot of your plane, you want him to nope before takeoff. Like if he's not into it that day, I don't want him to nope in the middle of the flight. I want him to nope.
0: Let's say you buckle in and the plane starts to taxi. Then he hits the engines and you start. And then he gets 1 inch off the ground, and then right back on the ground. Nope.
5: That's fine. That's fine.
0: Nope. Line 24 is Holly. Holly noped today. I love that. Holly.
6: Hello.
0: Welcome to the world. Welcome to the world of nope. How you doing?
6: I'm doing good.
0: So how did you nope today?
6: Got up, alarm went off, and turned it off, and was like, yeah, not happening.
0: Yeah.
5: Not today.
0: Now, okay, question. Will there be consequences to pay, or are you pretty much off the hook? You're okay.
6: You know, my paycheck might be a little bit less, but my mind will feel a whole lot better.
0: Yeah.
5: There you go.
6: No consequences on my mind.
0: There you have it.
6: I'm good.
0: You know, we do have people checking in. Someone said surgeons do that all the time, by the way. I guess they have to a co-surgeon or they reschedule the surgery, maybe. I don't know.
5: Yeah.
0: Someone says I just lost the text. I hate this text thing. Anyway, there are some people who they go in and people's lives depend on them.
5: Yeah, right.
0: So you need a backup. You need a backup so you can say nope. So now that you've noped for the day, Holly, what are you going to do?
6: Sweet.
0: All right.
3: Go
0: do
3: you.
0: It. We encourage
6: go shopping.
0: If you can get away with it and lives are not on the line, then we encourage it. And thank you for listening. Thanks for noping with us. Turn it. Why are you listening to us? Turn us off. You don't want to listen
6: to us. No, never that. Never. No. Y'all are part of my day. Feel
0: all good. Right. Thanks for listening, Holly. Have a great day, okay?
6: You as well. Thank you.
0: Hey, on line 7, let's catch someone in the middle of noping.
3: Oh.
5: Yes.
0: Rob is noping as we speak. Rob, are you in the middle of a big, fat, furry nope?
7: Yes. I'm actually Like I just told Nate, I just drove past my job, looked in at everybody, and kept on driving.
0: Do you think they saw you? Did they say, was that Rob who just drove by? I swear to God,
7: Rob just drove by. Oh, yeah, they saw me. Okay, they saw me. They know it was me.
5: Oh, no.
7: The best part is I work for a family-owned business, so I was seen by my brother, my father, and my employees. Oh,
0: okay. See, that's different. They can't get rid of you. They're stuck with you. All right, enjoy your Nope Day, Rob, and thanks for listening to us, man.
5: It's good
0: day, okay?
7: All right. Thank you. You too.
8: Elvis Duran. Yo, what's up, y'all? This is Kanye West, and you're listening to Elvis Duran and The Morning Show.

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1: First, the US Vice President J.D. Vance says he hopes Washington and Tehran can reset their relationship at the start of what he called historic face-to-face talks in Switzerland. Iran is demanding an end to attacks in southern Lebanon in Israel's conflict with Hezbollah, Iran's ally. For any progress to be made on extending the 60-day truce with the US into a long-term peace deal. President Trump has posted on his Truth Social platform that Iranians must immediately stop who he referred to as proxies in Lebanon, or the US would resume its attacks on Iran. At a news conference at the Swiss resort hosting the talks, J.D. Vance said the United States' goal was to turn over a new leaf to transform its relationship with the people of Iran and extend an outstretched hand.
2: That says to the people of Iran that if your leadership is willing to give up being a driver of regional instability, if they are willing to give up nuclear weapons ambitions for the long term, then the United States is willing to fundamentally transform our relationship with that country. That is certainly our goal. We've already made great progress over just the last few hours, and I expect that we'll make additional progress in the hours to come.
1: A teenager is in a critical condition in hospital following a crash involving an e-bike in County Leash. The boy, who Gorthy said was in his early teens, was seriously injured in the incident in Port Leash on the N80 Stradbally Road at around 11 o'clock last night. He's being treated at Temple Street Children's Hospital in Dublin. The driver of the e-bike, a man in his late teens, was medically assessed at the scene, and Gorthy say no other vehicle was involved. They've asked for witnesses to speak to them. The French government says half of France will be placed under a heat red alert tomorrow, as temperatures are expected to climb further in a fierce heat wave. Most of the rest of the country will be under an orange alert. The highest heat alert covers the capital, Paris. Emergency services and military forces have been put on wildfire watch, public alcohol consumption restricted, and some outdoor sporting events cancelled to cope with the conditions. The French Meteorological Service says temperatures could exceed 40 degrees Celsius tomorrow. New temperature records in many parts of Europe are expected to be set this week. The UK Met Office has expanded an amber extreme heat warning to last from tomorrow until Thursday, with temperatures in the high 30s forecast. Met Aaron says rising temperatures here will peak at 30 degrees on Thursday.
3: This is the forecast for Mayo. And in Castlebar, right now it's 13 degrees with light rain. Humidity is around 90% and winds are near 5 kilometres per hour, so it's feeling fairly mild overall. That's your latest weather from MPB.

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3: All right, so I want to talk about something kind of serious. I have a friend who has another family member who received a phone call on her phone, and it was a man on the other side saying that he was holding another member of their family hostage, and they were abusing this person, physically abusing him. And if they didn't send money immediately, they would continue. All right. So total in shock, didn't know what to do, just kind of froze. And then said, well, wait, how do I know you definitely have this person? And then they gave this person on the phone, they gave from my family that I know, a piece of really private information that no one else would know.
5: Yikes.
3: So, okay, sent the money. Very traumatic, right? And then they couldn't find this person from the family for a while. Then they showed up. They were just, you know, out of touch. So it was a total scam, right? Mm-hmm. And then got to talking with another friend about scamming that's going on with AI. The voice of people they knew were calling them saying, I need money now. And so without question, they would send it. Finding out later, they never called, but someone somewhere got their voice somehow. It happened several times. There was a person here in New York City who was bilked out of over $1 million from her savings because someone used AI voice and sent them a message. So as we sit here with our voices on the radio every day, never ever trust anything or anyone ever.
5: Yeah,
3: that tries to threaten you.
5: It's so scary how reality is just becoming blurred. You can't trust things you see. You can't trust something you hear. Those used to be the reliable sources. Oh, I'm hearing it with my own ears.
3: True.
5: It must be my family member. I'm seeing it with my own eyes.
6: And you're going to do anything you can to help a family member, right?
3: Exactly.
6: Jump into action right away.
3: Exactly. And keep in mind, I'm talking about us talking every day. Every time you pick up your phone and have a conversation with someone, they could record it. And that is your voice they have.
5: Yikes.
3: And it's phone quality, but if you get a phone call, phone quality, you won't be able to tell the difference.
5: Yeah.
3: So, you know, we're living in this world, and, you know, rather than just cover it up and ignore it, you need to be aware of it.
5: For sure.
3: That's why, you know, I never pick up a phone call that I don't recognize the number with. Yep. Or company, mm-hmm. And I rarely pick up phone calls from people that I know, but that's another story. but that's the thing, though. People can use your friends' numbers, and it'll look like they're calling you, and it's not really them. So this is the world we're living in right now, and until electronic companies, until digital companies figure out how to control it, we're all kind of swimming in a dark ocean here.
5: Yeah.
3: Right?
5: And especially with social media, people post so much personal information, like a family member's secret little nickname or whatever it would be.
6: Yeah.
5: AI can get all of that and put stuff together. Regular scammers can get all of that and put it together. You just have to be so careful. But what is the solution to that?
3: Well, like I said, other than legislation and these companies, the digital companies catching up and figuring out how to fix it, safe words.
5: That's a good idea.
6: Yeah, that's a good idea.
3: You know, I have some friends from way back whose parents were very, very involved, very high up the chain when it comes to federal policing, we'll put it that way. And there was always a chance that they could be exploited, and so they had family safe words. And you don't share them with anyone. Mm-hmm. Only your family knows them. So let's say, you know, I get a call from Gandhi. She says, Elvis, help me. I need money now. I'm like, oh, really? And if she uses that safe word in her conversation, I'll know it's real. The safe word, you use it in case you're in trouble.
5: Yeah.
3: You know, and never divulge it to anyone other than people in your family or your closest person in your family.
5: Yep.
3: Or with your family. Wow. It's a scary world. And another thing that came out of this conversation is, well, after I heard about what happened, the people who got the call said that their other family member was kidnapped and being beaten, did not report it to the police. And I'm like, well, why not? They said, we just want the trauma to end and there's nothing they can do.
5: I don't know, though. I think if you report it to the police, if they get enough, maybe people will start taking some action, or there will be legislation put in place or ways that you can track this stuff that they might work on a little bit more.
3: That's what I was thinking.
5: Know it's happening.
3: Yeah. You know, if more of these numbers are reported, then you have the number of cases that are floating around, then you're right, call to action. But just be careful. You know, this has been going on, especially against the elderly for so many years. Getting in touch with them, asking for their social security number, they just give it to you. They don't think about, well, it's on computers now, and now people know your name, people can take everything from you. You just got to be careful. And that will not always work, I guess.
6: Yeah.
3: Yeah.
6: It's just so crazy. The world that we live in is so crazy as it is. We just need extra stuff coming our way. Let's go. I mean, so
3: I know.
6: When does it stop?
3: Really? Well, it doesn't. It doesn't. You just have to find new ways to combat it. Yeah. And that's it. Thinking smart, having conversations with your parents and your grandparents and your kids and everyone, having conversations with each other about what's going on. I mean, because it's not a fun conversation. I mean, none of us are having a slam bang time here talking about this, but it's something that should be in the dialogue with everyone. Right, Scotty? What's up?
7: Yeah, I've been having a problem with Instagram lately. There are dozens and dozens of fake Instagram accounts with my picture and my kids' pictures, and whoever's reaching out to these women are telling them all kinds of stories about the kids needing operations, this and that. One woman got scammed out of $70,000 just 3 or 4 weeks ago because she found the real me and was like, oh my God, am I not talking to you? And I'm like, nah. And it's a big, big problem, and nobody wants to do anything about it.
5: That's crazy.
7: You know, it happens constantly.
8: Yeah,
3: it does. So, you know, the offers, it's too good to be true. Those go with that. You know, I remember when we got those stupid emails. I'm the prince of whatever. And if you send me $500, I'll send you $500 million.
5: Sounds very legit.
3: Oh, my God. I remember when I got my first email like that, and I actually sent it to my attorney. I'm like, is this real? He's like, are you effing crazy? Yeah. I'm like, I don't know. It's when they first started, right? And I'm like, well, I don't know. This person seems to need some help. I'm like,
6: Yeah.
3: Wake up, Elvis.
6: I feel like the elderly, too, are very prone to doing
8: things. Oh, they're very vulnerable. Yeah.
6: Like, you know,
3: Without a doubt.
6: I remember back in the day when people would come to the door and my grandmother would just give everybody money. And my mother would go, what are you doing? Stop giving everybody money that comes to the door who is like selling something or promoting something. You know, and now they get you on your phones with the scams. I mean.
8: Yep.
3: Well, with AI taking over, it's going to get worse. And it's going to get worse in new ways that we haven't quite wrapped our head around yet. Mm-hmm. But starting out right now, just knowing that it's going on, you know, just beware. That's it. That's all. What's up, Scary?
1: I remember the time that some scam artist contacted me and said that they have footage into my webcam, and they said that I was doing salacious things to porn videos, and that they were going to release it. And then I was like, I freaked out. I contacted everyone.
3: Of course you did, because you know exactly what you were doing.
1: But all you do is you take that text of the email and you put it into Google search, and you see that that's how you.
9: I got the same one.
3: We all got the same thing, and I sent them $5,000.
9: But mine scared me because it was just after I had visited my JO station. So I'm like,
3: okay, thank you, Nate.
9: With that said,
3: just be careful. Seriously,
8: and we're done.
3: Be careful and have this conversation with everyone that you love and trust. You really should.
10: That's funny.
11: To me, it's funny. Do you have a sense of humor?
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0: Elvis Duran in the Morning Show.
3: Okay, so Gandhi walks through the door this morning and goes, oh, look at this artwork created for me by an elephant.
5: Yes.
3: We're like, what? And so Danielle and I were looking at it. We're like, wow.
5: Yeah.
3: An elephant can't paint that. I mean, what was your first thought, Danielle, when you saw this? This painting.
6: I was like, okay, maybe the elephant did like some of the dots and then somebody came in and kind of finished it off.
3: That's what I thought. Yeah. It was like, you know, they let the elephant kind of like screw around with the canvas and the paint.
6: Yeah, sure.
3: And then someone came in and then actually painted like a real elephant and trees with detail.
6: Yeah.
8: Right.
3: And Gandhi says, Danielle, she says, you and I are the fruitcakes here.
6: I know.
5: Nutcase.
3: that an elephant did paint this.
5: Because there's
3: this
5: multiple,
3: creation.
5: There's video, there's a whole place where they do it. People go to watch them do it.
3: So Gandhi, I mean, she throws gas on the flame by saying, but wait, I've got video proof.
5: Yeah.
3: And she sends us this video of this elephant painting this work of art.
5: Yeah.
3: And I'm like, oh my God, it looks real.
5: It is real.
3: It isn't real. Danielle, help me here.
6: So my thing with this is that they could make the video look like it really happened that way,
8: right,
6: when it really didn't. So I think for me, unless you fly me there and I watch the elephant do it, I'm going to question it.
9: Amen.
3: I'll fly with you, Danielle. But look at it. Like, okay, here's the video.
5: That's a video I made, though.
3: What do you mean you made it?
5: So I stitched it together.
3: It's
5: zoomed
3: an elephant
5: in on,
3: painting.
5: Yeah, but I zoomed in on the elephant, so you can't see like the whole thing, which is what Danielle's having a problem with. But if you just Google Sutha, the painting elephant, you'll see a bajillion videos from random people who have been there and seen it.
8: I think it's like a bad tattoo where you have a bad tattoo and then you go to a tattoo artist and they turn it into something else. Mm-hmm. I think they let Sutha paint, like, just drop some stuff on a canvas and then somebody else comes behind her and adds other things to make it look
5: like
8: it.
5: Because maybe, Froggy, you should watch the videos and do a Google.
6: When I go to that wine and painting place, my painting comes out a certain way and then the person that knows what they're doing comes over to my canvas and kind of like fixes it a little bit.
8: Right.
6: So that's why I think the same thing happened.
5: But if you guys would just Google it and watch the process from start to finish, which takes maybe like 4 minutes, and I know that's a long time.
6: But how do we know that that's real and not fake?
3: Well, I tell you what.
5: If you don't believe anything, I can't help you.
3: Moving along.
5: Yeah.
3: Because we're going to go in circles around this drain all friggin' day long. Do a search for Sutha the painting elephant.
5: Yes.
3: I put a stop to it.
5: Okay, fine.
3: Because Gandhi will never ever listen to our logic.
5: It's not your logic. You guys are the wrong ones. You have to do is look it up, watch the people in front of her.
3: Okay. Oh, look at this. Now here comes the mountain of other crazies. They're all agreeing with Gandhi. I've seen this suit of the elephant painting. Yes, this elephant does paint. I know for a fact. I've seen the video. It's real.
5: What about the people who say...
8: I want to talk to somebody who's seen it in person.
5: Somebody said, I've seen elephants paint in real life. It's true. The zoo in Syracuse lets animals paint.
3: No, they do paint. But not this.
6: You have to agree. This is good. This is really good.
3: Do you agree, Gandhi, that maybe there's a little bit of human assistance to form like the real items that are clearly painted by a human on these pieces of canvas?
5: Kind of. So I think that the elephants all like go to classes and they learn how to do this stuff. And I know that sounds crazy, but they actually do. Like there are videos of them in class where people are teaching them, oh, this is a tree, this is a flower, whatever. But aside from that, they just get handed a paintbrush and then they start to do their thing.
3: Okay.
5: So can we get the elephant on the phone? I know.
3: Okay.
5: Can we talk to her, please? Look at this.
3: We really got to move here. We got to move.
5: Okay, but one person says they've been there and the elephants actually paint.
3: Okay.
5: Aha! Well, suckers!
3: Okay. I'm sure they have great mushrooms to chew on there in Thailand.
0: Elvis.
3: For some reason, I just feel dirty.
0: Danielle.
6: What the hell?
0: Gandhi.
5: They just butthole their couches all day.
0: Froggy.
8: When you fart, I don't get mad.
0: Starting your day.
2: 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I love you guys so much.
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2: Elvis Duran in the morning show.
3: All right. Even though I think they're stupid, we're doing the horoscopes.
0: Uh-huh.
3: You know, of course, I got to be honest. I like them when it says something nice about Leos. Other than that, they're stupid.
0: Wow,
4: that's the
0: Duran.
4: Only one you ever listen to, by the way. I know.
3: I know. You only listen for your own horoscope.
4: Exactly.
3: Anyway. Danielle,
0: sure.
3: Gandhi, let's do them.
0: All right. It's Zoe Saldana's birthday today. Macklemore, Paula Abdul. That's a party right there. Gemini, you randomly get the urge to reach out to someone. Do it. They're going to be glad you did. Your day's an 8.
5: Cancer, you're not in the mood for a crowd. Keep your plans small and you'll enjoy the day a little bit more. Your day's a 7.
0: Leo, something doesn't go your way and you have to pivot quickly. Your day's a 6.
5: Virgo, you get into a productive flow and actually finish what you start, which is rare but satisfying. Your day's an 8.
0: Hey, Libra, somebody opens up to you and it changes how you see them. Be gentle with that. Your day's a 5.
5: Scorpio, you clean out or get rid of something you've been holding on to. Now's the time. It feels long overdue. Your day's an 8.
0: Sagittarius, a last-minute plan turns into the best part of your day. Say yes without overthinking it. Your day's a 10.
5: Capricorn, you realize you've been overdoing it lately. Pull back before you burn out. Your day's a 9.
0: Aquarius, you try something slightly out of your normal routine and it ends up sticking. Keep it going. Your day's a 9.
5: Pisces, you get caught up in your feelings for a minute, but let that moment pass. Your day's a 7.
0: Hello, Aries. A small win boosts your confidence more than you expected. Take it. Your day's a 9.
5: And Taurus, something feels off and you can't ignore it, so trust that instinct. Your day's a 6, and those are your Friday morning horoscopes.
6: So maybe you're driving in early today, or this is the time you drive in every day. Look down. How much gas do you have in your gas tank?
0: Oh.
6: You know, Scary brought this up earlier, where he has this car that doesn't flash and sirens don't go off.
0: Yeah.
6: You just have to keep an eye on the gas meter,
0: right.
6: Whatever it is called. Whatever, the gasometer? What do you call
0: the
6: it?
0: Gauge?
6: The gauge.
0: The gasometer.
6: Anyway.
0: I like that better.
6: So why is it we wait until the very last minute? Some of us, I know Froggy's the worst at this, waiting to the last minute. Where you're actually sweating and you have cramps. You're cramping.
0: Yeah.
6: Knowing that you're about to run out of gas. You're on fumes. Why do we do that to ourselves?
7: I like living on the edge.
6: Is that what it is? Bungee cord jumping is one thing, but low gas tank?
0: My husband did it once where I had gotten my 4 wisdom teeth pulled. And he runs out of gas as we're coming home from the procedure.
6: Right.
0: He says to me, you got a choice. You can sit in the car and wait for me to go get the gas. Or we can walk home. And I walked home.
7: Yeah.
0: And after that, he

0: you have so many miles left until it runs out. I don't trust that thing.
1: No.
2: That thing's wrong, I'll tell you. Ready? The other day, I'm in my car. It says you have 22 miles before you run out of gas. I knew I had to drive 25 miles. I made it where I was going and then another 3-4 miles down the road before I got gas. That thing's full of crap.
1: Yeah. It's trying to protect you.
0: You don't need to be waiting that long. My question is this. Why do you want to keep putting yourself in this life where you're just living on the edge and you're putting yourself into this frantic state for no reason? Go stop and get gas, lazy ass.
1: Yeah. But sometimes the gas station's like on the other side of town.
0: Go get gas. What straight name?
2: Why do people turn the radio down when their car's low on gas?
0: That
1: doesn't help.
0: Okay, back in the old days, if you turned the air conditioning on, it used some of your fuel.
1: Oh, right? Wait a minute. That's not the case anymore?
0: No, I don't think that's the case anymore. Oh. No, I don't think it is. Maybe it is. Brody, of course, I forget. He's an auto expert, but I was told by someone who said, no, you can run the AC all you want.
3: Okay.
0: But in the old days, they said you got to turn everything off, otherwise you're going to use your gas faster. Do a Google on that, Brody. Let's make sure we know what we're talking about. Anyway, so now people like turn the radio down to save gas. No, it doesn't.
1: Oh.
0: Like me, you know, do you ever do this? I think we've talked about this. When you're driving and you think you need to focus a little more, you turn the radio off.
3: Yeah. Mm-hmm. Like looking for a street sign, I turn it down.
1: Yeah,
3: I don't know why.
1: Down. Yeah.
0: Because I'm going to miss my street if I don't turn off. Turn off the Elvis Duran morning show.
1: Have you ever done what I've done? If I've been sitting in traffic and I know I'm low on gas, I turn the car off and they'll turn it back on when we're ready to move. Then I turn the car off. Then
3: I think that's worse for it, isn't it?
1: Is it? I don't know.
0: No. Cars, actually, my car does that.
3: Yeah.
1: Oh, it does. Right.
0: I turn that thing. When you stop at stoplights, it turns off the engine.
1: Hmm.
0: I'm like, and I wanted to call the dealer when I first got the car. I'm like, dude, this thing is stalling.
1: No, that's
0: bad. Anyway, no, so why do you want to put yourself under this veil of aggravation?
3: It's nice to test the limits.
0: Go get. What does it say? Bro, just tell me in the microphone what it says.
4: It drops your average gas mileage for 3 miles per gallon if you use your AC.
0: Really? Man, my car's different. I drive a spaceship. It doesn't do that.
3: Also, with my car, I feel like I know that car. I know what was going on with it. I could tell when it was in a bad mood or when it was going to run out of gas until it actually ran out of gas and I was an idiot.
0: The other myth is you have to warm your car up when you get in it. I was told also you don't.
3: Oh, I never did that.
0: Because we have new electronics in the car. You just turn it on and it's on.
3: Right.
1: Oh.
0: Is that true?
3: No. I'm with you. That's what I did. I don't know if I was being bad.
0: Brody, look that up. Brody, prove us all wrong today. Go into Google.
1: Huh.
0: I got in the car the other day. I turned it on. I put it in reverse and someone went, what? You gotta let your baby warm up.
1: What?
0: I mean, really? I don't think so.
1: I mean, it's nice to let it warm up in the winter so that he's not freezing in the car.
0: But you got the engine? They say you got to get your fluids running. Danielle, are your fluids running?
1: Always.
3: Always.
1: On
0: what,
1: high.
0: What, Brody?
4: It says experts say new cars should warm up for 30 seconds and then start driving because your car warms up faster while you're driving.
0: Exactly. 30 seconds. In the old days, you had to start your car like a day before.
1: Grandpa's going outside.
0: Hey, producer Sam, how are you?
5: Hi. I have anxiety from this discussion, but other than that, I'm great.
0: Okay, so you don't have to let your car warm up, but you shouldn't turn your AC on if you're out of gas.
5: Fill up your gas tank, people. Jeez.
0: Yeah, please. Put some gas in that, mother.
6: That is so stupid.
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0: Why do people cheat in relationships? They're saying there is a difference between why men cheat and why women cheat. And it, of course, this does not hold true for everyone.
3: Mm-hmm. Right.
0: They did a study about the three reasons women cheat, and they discovered

0: that women cheat to fill an emotional void. Okay. They're not getting what they need emotionally in the at the house.
1: Okay.
0: Sexual inconsistency.
1: Yeah.
0: They're saying sex is as important to women as it is for men. So when women lose that sexual thrill they felt in the early days of the relationship, they're going to find it somewhere else.
1: Mm.
0: Finally, unequal division of labor. Hear me out.
1: Oh, yeah.
0: They're saying because, well, if she feels as if she's doing more work around the house, she is like she's doing everything to keep things from imploding. He does not offer as much as far as keeping the house rolling. Hmm. She feels cheated, so she's going to make up for that by getting banged.
1: Oh, wow. Yeah, I read that the more work a woman feels that she does versus a man in a household, she starts to feel like she's his mother, and that just kills all sexual attraction when you feel like you're mothering somebody.
0: Oh, wow, so yeah. That's even deeper. Mm-hmm.
1: So, guys, do something.
2: What up, Nate?
3: I knew a couple. I knew this girl that she cheated on him, right? And he confronted her about it. So her response was, well, you can go ahead and have a free pass and cheat on me. And we'll call it even.
4: An eye for an eye?
0: Wow.
3: Needless to say, that relationship didn't work out.
0: Yeah.
5: Tit for tat.
0: Yeah.
1: Hey-o.
0: So to speak. So, yeah. In my personal opinion, it's not a very solid foundation for a relationship.
5: One of my friends and I were talking about this the other day because we recently found out somebody that we know was cheating. And they stayed together. And she goes, could you? I go, nope. I said, I know me as a person and I know that I would constantly be questioning everything. And at that point, you know, you either have to forgive, move on, do you know what I mean?
0: Mm-hmm.
5: And just let bygones be bygones. And I don't think I could ever do that. It would always be a question in the
0: You're
5: back
0: not alone.
5: Of my head.
0: A lot of people feel the same way. I somewhat feel that way.
1: That's crazy. But
0: at the same,
1: bring it up all the time.
0: You what?
1: I bring it up all the time. Like, you could never question me for anything after that. Oh, I didn't do the dishes? Well, you cheated.
0: Well, that sounds like a really fun relationship. I want to be in that relationship.
1: That's what I'm saying. It wouldn't work.
0: I know, but on the other hand, and I'm not saying you should feel differently, nor should I.
5: Yeah.
0: But what about, you know, well, people make mistakes. People make awful mistakes. And so there's no wiggle room forgiveness.
5: Not for that. I don't know. Well, and that's my opinion.
1: Yeah, everyone.
0: Okay.
5: I slipped and fell and it went in. Like, I don't want to hear that. Like, that's, don't you, like, whatever. Like, to me, that's a conscious mistake. Conscious.
0: Yeah, no, it's premeditated.
5: It's not something that accidentally happened.
0: Right.
5: So.
0: Yeah. We were on a plane together. Yeah. Never met her. We ended up in the lavatory. Doing it.
5: Somehow my mouth wound up on her mouth. I think I was sleeping.
1: The
5: I don't
1: wild
5: know what
1: turbulence.
5: Happened. Right.
1: Does all kinds of things.
0: Who are you calling, Nate?
4: Well, there's a...
0: Are you calling someone
3: very know? Interesting text. It says, my coworker cheated on her husband because I was her work husband.
5: What?
0: What?
5: Oh.
0: Oh, God, that's...
5: No, no,
0: that
5: no.
0: Seems deep.
5: Yeah.
0: Anyway, sad. I do wonder, like, the thought of forgiveness to me is it's an interesting concept. Forgiveness. Well, what is forgiveness? That means, okay, I'm over it. We'll move on. And it's forgotten?
5: Mm-hmm.
0: Or is there a scar there, deep down, that will... Like, there's scar tissue going on here that will affect you later, or it's affecting you now, but you're not saying anything about it. You're going to let it go because for other reasons, you need to stay married for whatever reason or stay in this relationship.
5: Yeah.
0: I don't know.
1: Those are two totally different things. The forgiving and the forgetting. You can forgive someone and never forget it.
5: Right.
1: Or you could be really mature and do both. I couldn't, but
0: yeah, I don't think I could either.
5: I couldn't.
0: That's why I'm not sitting here. Come on, Danielle.
5: No.
0: Forgive him for cheating on you.
5: I couldn't do it.
0: I'm with you.
6: Is this Elvis?
0: Yes, it is.
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1: They say the holy water's watered down, and this town's lost its faith. Our colors will fade eventually, so if our time is running out, day after day, we'll make the mundane a masterpiece. Oh my, my, oh my, my love, I take one look.

0: Radio 1 with the latest news.
1: First, the US Vice President J.D. Vance says he hopes Washington and Tehran can reset their relationship at the start of what he called historic face-to-face talks in Switzerland. Iran is demanding an end to attacks in southern Lebanon in Israel's conflict with Hezbollah, Iran's ally. For any progress to be made on extending the 60-day truce with the US into a long-term peace deal. President Trump has posted on his Truth Social platform that Iranians must immediately stop who he referred to as proxies in Lebanon, or the US would resume its attacks on Iran. At a news conference at the Swiss resort hosting the talks, J.D. Vance said the United States' goal was to turn over a new leaf to transform its relationship with the people of Iran and extend an outstretched hand.
2: That says to the people of Iran that if your leadership is willing to give up being a driver of regional instability, if they are willing to give up nuclear weapons ambitions for the long term, then the United States is willing to fundamentally transform our relationship with that country. That is certainly our goal. We've already made great progress over just the last few hours, and I expect that we'll make additional progress in the hours to come.
1: A teenager is in a critical condition in hospital following a crash involving an e-bike in County Leash. The boy, who Gorthy said was in his early teens, was seriously injured in the incident in Port Leash on the N80 Stradbally Road at around 11 o'clock last night. He's being treated at Temple Street Children's Hospital in Dublin. The driver of the e-bike, a man in his late teens, was medically assessed at the scene, and Gorthy say no other vehicle was involved. They've asked for witnesses to speak to them. The French government says half of France will be placed under a heat red alert tomorrow, as temperatures are expected to climb further in a fierce heat wave. Most of the rest of the country will be under an orange alert. The highest heat alert covers the capital, Paris. Emergency services and military forces have been put on wildfire watch, public alcohol consumption restricted, and some outdoor sporting events cancelled to cope with the conditions. The French Meteorological Service says temperatures could exceed 40 degrees Celsius tomorrow. New temperature records in many parts of Europe are expected to be set this week. The UK Met Office has expanded an amber extreme heat warning to last from tomorrow until Thursday, with temperatures in the high 30s forecast. Met Aaron says rising temperatures here will peak at 30 degrees on Thursday.
3: This is the forecast for Mayo. And in Castlebar, right now it's 13 degrees with light rain. Humidity is around 90% and winds are near 5 kilometres per hour, so it's feeling fairly mild overall. That's your latest weather from MPB.
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1: In this smoking chaos, our shoulder blades kissed. I found you.

I found you beautiful. I found you exploding. I found you in this smoking chaos. Our shoulder blades kissed.

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1: First, the US Vice President J.D. Vance says he hopes Washington and Tehran can reset their relationship at the start of what he called historic face-to-face talks in Switzerland. Iran is demanding an end to attacks in southern Lebanon in Israel's conflict with Hezbollah, Iran's ally. For any progress to be made on extending the 60-day truce with the US into a long-term peace deal. President Trump has posted on his Truth Social platform that Iranians must immediately stop who he referred to as proxies in Lebanon, or the US would resume its attacks on Iran. At a news conference at the Swiss resort hosting the talks, J.D. Vance said the United States' goal was to turn over a new leaf to transform its relationship with the people of Iran and extend an outstretched hand.
2: That says to the people of Iran that if your leadership is willing to give up being a driver of regional instability, if they are willing to give up nuclear weapons ambitions for the long term, then the United States is willing to fundamentally transform our relationship with that country. That is certainly our goal. We've already made great progress over just the last few hours, and I expect that we'll make additional progress in the hours to come.
1: A teenager is in a critical condition in hospital following a crash involving an e-bike in County Leash. The boy, who Gorthy said was in his early teens, was seriously injured in the incident in Port Leash on the N80 Stradbally Road at around 11 o'clock last night. He's being treated at Temple Street Children's Hospital in Dublin. The driver of the e-bike, a man in his late teens, was medically assessed at the scene, and Gorthy say no other vehicle was involved. They've asked for witnesses to speak to them. The French government says half of France will be placed under a heat red alert tomorrow, as temperatures are expected to climb further in a fierce heat wave. Most of the rest of the country will be under an orange alert. The highest heat alert covers the capital, Paris. Emergency services and military forces have been put on wildfire watch, public alcohol consumption restricted, and some outdoor sporting events cancelled to cope with the conditions. The French Meteorological Service says temperatures could exceed 40 degrees Celsius tomorrow. New temperature records in many parts of Europe are expected to be set this week. The UK Met Office has expanded an amber extreme heat warning to last from tomorrow until Thursday, with temperatures in the high 30s forecast. Met Aaron says rising temperatures here will peak at 30 degrees on Thursday.
3: This is the forecast for Mayo. And in Castlebar, right now it's 13 degrees with light rain. Humidity is around 90% and winds are near 5 kilometres per hour. So it's feeling fairly mild overall. That's your latest weather from MPB.

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1: The U.S. Vice President J.D. Vance says he hopes Washington and Tehran can reset their relationship at the start of what he called historic face-to-face talks in Switzerland. Iran is demanding an end to attacks in southern Lebanon in Israel's conflict with Hezbollah, Iran's ally. For any progress to be made on extending the 60-day truce with the U.S. into a long-term peace deal. President Trump has posted on his Truth Social platform that Iranians must immediately stop who he referred to as proxies in Lebanon, or the U.S. would resume its attacks on Iran. At a news conference at the Swiss resort hosting the talks, J.D. Vance said the United States' goal was to turn over a new leaf to transform its relationship with the people of Iran and extend an outstretched hand.
2: That says to the people of Iran that if your leadership is willing to give up being a driver of regional instability, if they are willing to give up nuclear weapons ambitions for the long term, then the United States is willing to fundamentally transform our relationship with that country. That is certainly our goal. We've already made great progress over just the last few hours, and I expect that we'll make additional progress in the hours to come.
1: A teenager is in a critical condition in hospital following a crash involving an e-bike in County Leash. The boy, who Gorthy said was in his early teens, was seriously injured in the incident in Port Leash on the N80 Stradbally Road at around 11 o'clock last night. He's being treated at Temple Street Children's Hospital in Dublin. The driver of the e-bike, a man in his late teens, was medically assessed at the scene, and Gorthy say no other vehicle was involved. They've asked for witnesses to speak to them. The French government says half of France will be placed under a heat red alert tomorrow, as temperatures are expected to climb further in a fierce heat wave. Most of the rest of the country will be under an orange alert. The highest heat alert covers the capital, Paris. Emergency services and military forces have been put on wildfire watch, public alcohol consumption restricted, and some outdoor sporting events cancelled to cope with the conditions. The French Meteorological Service says temperatures could exceed 40 degrees Celsius tomorrow. New temperature records in many parts of Europe are expected to be set this week. The UK Met Office has expanded an amber extreme heat warning to last from tomorrow until Thursday, with temperatures in the high 30s forecast. Met Aaron says rising temperatures here will peak at 30 degrees on Thursday.
3: This is the forecast for Mayo. And in Castlebar, right now it's 15 degrees with overcast clouds. Humidity is around 80% and winds are near 4 kilometres per hour. So it's feeling fairly mild overall. That's your latest weather from MPB.
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1: First, the US Vice President J.D. Vance says he hopes Washington and Tehran can reset their relationship at the start of what he called historic face-to-face talks in Switzerland. Iran is demanding an end to attacks in southern Lebanon in Israel's conflict with Hezbollah, Iran's ally. For any progress to be made on extending the 60-day truce with the US into a long-term peace deal. President Trump has posted on his Truth Social platform that Iranians must immediately stop who he referred to as proxies in Lebanon, or the US would resume its attacks on Iran. At a news conference at the Swiss resort hosting the talks, J.D. Vance said the United States' goal was to turn over a new leaf to transform its relationship with the people of Iran and extend an outstretched hand.
2: That says to the people of Iran that if your leadership is willing to give up being a driver of regional instability, if they are willing to give up nuclear weapons ambitions for the long term, then the United States is willing to fundamentally transform our relationship with that country. That is certainly our goal. We've already made great progress over just the last few hours, and I expect that we'll make additional progress in the hours to come.
1: A teenager is in a critical condition in hospital following a crash involving an e-bike in County Leash. The boy, who Gorthy said was in his early teens, was seriously injured in the incident in Port Leash on the N80 Stradbally Road at around 11 o'clock last night. He's being treated at Temple Street Children's Hospital in Dublin. The driver of the e-bike, a man in his late teens, was medically assessed at the scene, and Gorthy say no other vehicle was involved. They've asked for witnesses to speak to them. The French government says half of France will be placed under a heat red alert tomorrow, as temperatures are expected to climb further in a fierce heat wave. Most of the rest of the country will be under an orange alert. The highest heat alert covers the capital, Paris. Emergency services and military forces have been put on wildfire watch, public alcohol consumption restricted, and some outdoor sporting events cancelled to cope with the conditions. The French Meteorological Service says temperatures could exceed 40 degrees Celsius tomorrow. New temperature records in many parts of Europe are expected to be set this week. The UK Met Office has expanded an amber extreme heat warning to last from tomorrow until Thursday, with temperatures in the high 30s forecast. Met Aaron says rising temperatures here will peak at 30 degrees on Thursday.
3: This is the forecast for Mayo. And in Castlebar, right now it's 15 degrees with overcast clouds. Humidity is around 80% and winds are near 4 kilometres per hour. So it's feeling fairly mild overall. That's your latest weather from MPB.
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1: First, the US Vice President J.D. Vance says he hopes Washington and Tehran can reset their relationship at the start of what he called historic face-to-face talks in Switzerland. Iran is demanding an end to attacks in southern Lebanon in Israel's conflict with Hezbollah, Iran's ally. For any progress to be made on extending the 60-day truce with the US into a long-term peace deal. President Trump has posted on his Truth Social platform that Iranians must immediately stop who he referred to as proxies in Lebanon, or the US would resume its attacks on Iran. At a news conference at the Swiss resort hosting the talks, J.D. Vance said the United States' goal was to turn over a new leaf to transform its relationship with the people of Iran and extend an outstretched hand.
2: That says to the people of Iran that if your leadership is willing to give up being a driver of regional instability, if they are willing to give up nuclear weapons ambitions for the long term, then the United States is willing to fundamentally transform our relationship with that country. That is certainly our goal. We've already made great progress over just the last few hours, and I expect that we'll make additional progress in the hours to come.
1: A teenager is in a critical condition in hospital following a crash involving an e-bike in County Leash. The boy, who Gorthy said was in his early teens, was seriously injured in the incident in Port Leash on the N80 Stradbally Road at around 11 o'clock last night. He's being treated at Temple Street Children's Hospital in Dublin. The driver of the e-bike, a man in his late teens, was medically assessed at the scene, and Gorthy say no other vehicle was involved. They've asked for witnesses to speak to them. The French government says half of France will be placed under a heat red alert tomorrow, as temperatures are expected to climb further in a fierce heat wave. Most of the rest of the country will be under an orange alert. The highest heat alert covers the capital, Paris. Emergency services and military forces have been put on wildfire watch, public alcohol consumption restricted, and some outdoor sporting events cancelled to cope with the conditions. The French Meteorological Service says temperatures could exceed 40 degrees Celsius tomorrow. New temperature records in many parts of Europe are expected to be set this week. The UK Met Office has expanded an amber extreme heat warning to last from tomorrow until Thursday, with temperatures in the high 30s forecast. Met Aaron says rising temperatures here will peak at 30 degrees on Thursday.
3: This is the forecast for Mayo. And in Castlebar, right now it's 15 degrees with overcast clouds. Humidity is around 80% and winds are near 4 kilometres per hour. So it's feeling fairly mild overall. That's your latest weather from MPB.
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1: First, the US Vice President J.D. Vance says he hopes Washington and Tehran can reset their relationship at the start of what he called historic face-to-face talks in Switzerland. Iran is demanding an end to attacks in southern Lebanon in Israel's conflict with Hezbollah, Iran's ally. For any progress to be made on extending the 60-day truce with the US into a long-term peace deal. President Trump has posted on his Truth Social platform that Iranians must immediately stop who he referred to as proxies in Lebanon, or the US would resume its attacks on Iran. At a news conference at the Swiss resort hosting the talks, J.D. Vance said the United States' goal was to turn over a new leaf to transform its relationship with the people of Iran and extend an outstretched hand.
2: That says to the people of Iran that if your leadership is willing to give up being a driver of regional instability, if they are willing to give up nuclear weapons ambitions for the long term, then the United States is willing to fundamentally transform our relationship with that country. That is certainly our goal. We've already made great progress over just the last few hours, and I expect that we'll make additional progress in the hours to come.
1: A teenager is in a critical condition in hospital following a crash involving an e-bike in County Leash. The boy, who Gorthy said was in his early teens, was seriously injured in the incident in Port Leash on the N80 Stradbally Road at around 11 o'clock last night. He's being treated at Temple Street Children's Hospital in Dublin. The driver of the e-bike, a man in his late teens, was medically assessed at the scene, and Gorthy say no other vehicle was involved. They've asked for witnesses to speak to them. The French government says half of France will be placed under a heat red alert tomorrow, as temperatures are expected to climb further in a fierce heat wave. Most of the rest of the country will be under an orange alert. The highest heat alert covers the capital, Paris. Emergency services and military forces have been put on wildfire watch, public alcohol consumption restricted, and some outdoor sporting events cancelled to cope with the conditions. The French Meteorological Service says temperatures could exceed 40 degrees Celsius tomorrow. New temperature records in many parts of Europe are expected to be set this week. The UK Met Office has expanded an amber extreme heat warning to last from tomorrow until Thursday, with temperatures in the high 30s forecast. Met Aaron says rising temperatures here will peak at 30 degrees on Thursday.
3: This is the forecast for Mayo. And in Castlebar, right now it's 19 degrees with overcast clouds. Humidity is around 67% and winds are near 10 kilometres per hour. So it's feeling fairly mild overall. That's your latest weather from MPB.
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1: First, the US Vice President J.D. Vance says he hopes Washington and Tehran can reset their relationship at the start of what he called historic face-to-face talks in Switzerland. Iran is demanding an end to attacks in southern Lebanon in Israel's conflict with Hezbollah, Iran's ally. For any progress to be made on extending the 60-day truce with the US into a long-term peace deal. President Trump has posted on his Truth Social platform that Iranians must immediately stop who he referred to as proxies in Lebanon, or the US would resume its attacks on Iran. At a news conference at the Swiss resort hosting the talks, J.D. Vance said the United States' goal was to turn over a new leaf to transform its relationship with the people of Iran and extend an outstretched hand.
2: That says to the people of Iran that if your leadership is willing to give up being a driver of regional instability, if they are willing to give up nuclear weapons ambitions for the long term, then the United States is willing to fundamentally transform our relationship with that country. That is certainly our goal. We've already made great progress over just the last few hours, and I expect that we'll make additional progress in the hours to come.
1: A teenager is in a critical condition in hospital following a crash involving an e-bike in County Leash. The boy, who Gorthy said was in his early teens, was seriously injured in the incident in Port Leash on the N80 Stradbally Road at around 11 o'clock last night. He's being treated at Temple Street Children's Hospital in Dublin. The driver of the e-bike, a man in his late teens, was medically assessed at the scene, and Gorthy say no other vehicle was involved. They've asked for witnesses to speak to them. The French government says half of France will be placed under a heat red alert tomorrow, as temperatures are expected to climb further in a fierce heat wave. Most of the rest of the country will be under an orange alert. The highest heat alert covers the capital, Paris. Emergency services and military forces have been put on wildfire watch, public alcohol consumption restricted, and some outdoor sporting events cancelled to cope with the conditions. The French Meteorological Service says temperatures could exceed 40 degrees Celsius tomorrow. New temperature records in many parts of Europe are expected to be set this week. The UK Met Office has expanded an amber extreme heat warning to last from tomorrow until Thursday, with temperatures in the high 30s forecast. Met Aaron says rising temperatures here will peak at 30 degrees on Thursday.
3: This is the forecast for Mayo. And in Castlebar, right now it's 19 degrees with overcast clouds. Humidity is around 67% and winds are near 10 kilometres per hour. So it's feeling fairly mild overall. That's your latest weather from MPB.
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1: First, the US Vice President J.D. Vance says he hopes Washington and Tehran can reset their relationship at the start of what he called historic face-to-face talks in Switzerland. Iran is demanding an end to attacks in southern Lebanon in Israel's conflict with Hezbollah, Iran's ally. For any progress to be made on extending the 60-day truce with the US into a long-term peace deal. President Trump has posted on his Truth Social platform that Iranians must immediately stop who he referred to as proxies in Lebanon, or the US would resume its attacks on Iran. At a news conference at the Swiss resort hosting the talks, J.D. Vance said the United States' goal was to turn over a new leaf to transform its relationship with the people of Iran and extend an outstretched hand.
2: That says to the people of Iran that if your leadership is willing to give up being a driver of regional instability, if they are willing to give up nuclear weapons ambitions for the long term, then the United States is willing to fundamentally transform our relationship with that country. That is certainly our goal. We've already made great progress over just the last few hours, and I expect that we'll make additional progress in the hours to come.
1: A teenager is in a critical condition in hospital following a crash involving an e-bike in County Leash. The boy, who Gorthy said was in his early teens, was seriously injured in the incident in Port Leash on the N80 Stradbally Road at around 11 o'clock last night. He's being treated at Temple Street Children's Hospital in Dublin. The driver of the e-bike, a man in his late teens, was medically assessed at the scene, and Gorthy say no other vehicle was involved. They've asked for witnesses to speak to them. The French government says half of France will be placed under a heat red alert tomorrow, as temperatures are expected to climb further in a fierce heat wave. Most of the rest of the country will be under an orange alert. The highest heat alert covers the capital, Paris. Emergency services and military forces have been put on wildfire watch, public alcohol consumption restricted, and some outdoor sporting events cancelled to cope with the conditions. The French Meteorological Service says temperatures could exceed 40 degrees Celsius tomorrow. New temperature records in many parts of Europe are expected to be set this week. The UK Met Office has expanded an amber extreme heat warning to last from tomorrow until Thursday, with temperatures in the high 30s forecast. Met Aaron says rising temperatures here will peak at 30 degrees on Thursday.
3: This is the forecast for Mayo. And in Castlebar, right now it's 19 degrees with overcast clouds. Humidity is around 67% and winds are near 10 kilometres per hour. So it's feeling fairly mild overall. That's your latest weather from MPB.
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0: I can't build a song with my mouth, okay? Like,
1: you can't?
0: No, not.
1: Okay, I need are that you thing. Sure?
2: The Fred Show is on.
0: I got a hot take, and I've said it before. I got a hot take. Honestly, you're in a public restroom. Let Jesus take the wheel.
3: Let's put our cheeks together.
0: You can cover all the toilet seat you want, but then you touch the stall, you touch the door, you touch the sink, honestly, there really is no avoiding it. Of all the places on my body that are going to get nasty, it may as well be my booty, because I'm not touching my booty.
4: You put your raw clappers on that toilet seat.
0: I do. In a hotel room.
3: In a hotel room, for sure.
0: And if we're in a situation where I'm in public and I'm having to do that, and you know I try and avoid that at all costs. You know if there's any chance of that happening, I cancel my plans. I'll plan out my whole day based on making sure that I don't have to do there's not a situation like that on the go. I really don't like public restrooms at all.
4: I don't either.
0: I don't even like to breathe in them. I just don't. I don't. But then I'll go get on an airplane and sit down and, you know, just plop down. Here we go. Because you know what? It, I've

0: by the phone? It's the Fred Show.
1: Danny, good morning. Welcome to the program. How are you?
2: I'm doing all right. How are you?
1: Okay, doing all right. It makes sense because you met a woman. We need to know how you met, about any dates you've been on, and then why you think maybe you're being ghosted now, because no one wants to be ghosted. What happened?
2: Well, I mean, I went out with this girl, Alexandra. We met at a bar last week. And, you know, she ends up coming home, staying the night. And, you know, it was a lot of fun and flirty and, you know, shared. We kissed and, like, the next day she reached out and I reached out and asked her on, like, a real date. And she actually said yes.
1: Okay.
2: Which is awesome.
1: Okay. Yes. You shared a kiss. What a nice, romantic, gentlemanly way of saying that. We shared a kiss. Okay, so you did that. You ask her out. She says, yeah, let's go on a date. This is great. Now what?
2: I mean, she seemed, like, really different on the actual date than she was, like, the first night at the bar. So it kind of, like, threw me off, you know? And it, like, we only had, like, one drink, so, like, when she told me she had to go and then, like, Uber home, it was, like, really kind of threw me.
1: Okay.
2: I don't know. It was, she just was like, yeah, I think I'm going to take an Uber, and then just left.
1: Okay. Now, did you picked her up for the date, though? Because why is the Uber significant? Because you'd picked her up, and then she's like, yeah, I'm going to get out of here on my own kind of thing?
2: Yeah.
1: Huh. All right. That's weird. That is weird. If somebody wants out, like, you went and picked them up and then they went out of the date so badly, they're like, yeah, I'm not even going to wait, you know, for that.
2: Yeah, it was just totally, it was a totally different vibe than the previous time. So it was like, I don't know.
1: All right. So this woman wound up leaving the date and you want to know what's going on. Like, you want to know, why did she leave so abruptly? How did we go from kissing and going on a date to this? Like, what happened? Right.
2: Yeah, it was like one of the, you know, like a casual, like, in-person meeting. And, like, it wasn't like it wasn't like we were just meeting each other for the first time. This was, like, the second time.
1: Yeah, yeah, that makes sense. All right, this is confusing. So let's call this woman, Alexandra is her name. Let's see if we can figure out what's going on. We're going to see if we can sort it out, set you guys up on, I guess, what would be a second date and pay for it. Sound good?
2: Okay, yeah.
1: Let's see what happens next. Part 2 of Waiting by the Phone after this song on The Fred Show.

0: Cheers. Good morning. It's the Fred Show, part two of Waiting by the Phone. Hey, Benny.
1: Yeah.
0: Okay, let's call Alexandra. You guys met out in public in the wild. You had a good time, decided to go on a date. You set that up. You picked her up. You were a gentleman. You guys went out. And then she's like, I'm out of here. For some reason, she Ubered home, and you haven't heard from her since. And you have no idea why.
1: No, I really don't. It's the opposite of how we interacted the first time.
0: All right. Well, let's call her now and figure this out. Good luck, man.
1: Thanks.
0: Hi, this is Alexandra.
2: Speaking.
0: Hi, good morning. My name is Fred. I'm calling from the Fred Show, the morning radio show. And I have to tell you that we are on the radio right now, and I would need your permission to continue with the call. Can we chat for just a second?
2: Okay.
0: I know, it's a little bit weird, but thank you. So it's okay if we chat?
2: Yeah, let's do it.
0: Okay, well, I'm calling on behalf of a guy named Benny. It says he met you out, and you went on a date. Do you remember all of this? And then I guess you left abruptly. Do you remember?
2: Yeah. I mean, Benny, he picked me up in a pimp my ride car, and I just couldn't handle it.
0: Wait, what? A pimp my, like, from the TV show? Like, was he on the show?
2: Do you remember the show? I don't know. I mean, maybe. The show was on when I was, like, a kid on MTV where they would, like, take people's cars and,
0: okay, so,
2: like,
0: no,
2: check them out with all this crazy you know?
0: I remember the show. They put, like, a popcorn maker in some guy's car, like an aquarium in some guy's. Wait, so it was an actual pimp, like,
2: this is a grown-ass man in the modern age with a pimp my ride car. Like, literally, I get in the car, and it's, like, all, like, twinkle lights and strobe lights. I'm like, I don't know how this man drives without getting a seizure. But, like, it was fully pimped out. Like, he had, like, a pink, fuzzy steering wheel cover, and, like, the ceiling was literally neon zebra print, like a little girl from the 80s would have loved. And I just couldn't handle it. So, I did, like, one drink with him, and then I was like, I'm not getting back in that car, and I left.
0: Wow. Neon zebra print. What'd you say? Flashing
2: wild
0: strobe lights in the car? Like it was some kind of like 1970s nightclub or something?
2: I was fighting a seizure the whole time.
0: Okay.
2: It was wild.
0: Wow. And did you say to him, like, what sort of inspired you here? Why?
2: You know, I didn't say anything. I just was polite as I could be. And I had, because we met at a bar before and had, like, a good time. So I was, like, excited when he asked me out. But then I got in his car and I was like, I'm out. I can't. Not a grown-ass man with this car. It was insane.
0: Huh. Well, let me, Benny is here. I forgot to mention that. Benny, what? Like, why are we driving around in a Pimp My Ride car? Like, what? Why neon zebra print?
2: Why, Benny?
0: Is it like a, can you explain?
1: I mean, I don't really see the problem.
0: Why? Well, it's clear you don't see it. I mean, I realize you own this car. Like, is this your primary vehicle? You drive around in this thing?
1: Yeah. I mean, it's fun. I think it's fun. Other people think it's fun.
0: Okay.
1: It's a car. I mean, it's, you know, it doesn't have to be perfect. It's going to get, just going to depreciate anyway.
0: What does that have to do with it? No, we're talking about your taste here, not the value of the car. Was it actually on Pimp My Ride? Was it in one of the episodes, or were you just inspired, or are you just eccentric?
1: I don't know, I'm just inspired, I guess. I just like it.
0: So you took this car, and then you vomited neon zebra print all over it. Like, you made that choice.
1: I made some upgrades, yes.
3: I know that's right. Yes, upgrades.
0: Upgrades.
3: Yeah.
0: Would you go out with a dude that had a Pimp My Ride car?
3: I would. I would go out with him, but like her, he couldn't pick me up. You know, so like, we can be friends and meet at the bar, but I don't want to ride in your car. But I do. I enjoy seeing people express their personal style and their personality and stuff. Like when people are riding around with the eyelashes on their headlights, like I just think that's cute. Like, you know, it's their personal vibe.
0: Eyelashes on the headlights.
3: Have you seen that before?
0: Yes, I've seen it before.
2: Yeah, that is kind of cute.
3: I have a little bedazzle thing in my car, on my little gear shift thing. Like,
0: okay,
3: it's okay to, you know.
2: But you're talking about a little thing. I mean, this car is decked out. Like, I'm sorry. I can't take him seriously, like, as a man. And I get that, like, maybe it makes me sound shallow, but y'all need to get in this car before you judge me. It's crazy.
0: Okay. Well, I mean, Benny,
1: I do have a car.
3: Okay.
0: Do you have the neon underneath? Like, can you hit the switches in this thing? Can you like bump it? You know what I mean?
1: Yeah, of course.
0: You have hydraulics too.
4: Oh my god.
1: It's a great car.
0: Can you pull up and play like that?
2: Very hard.
0: Can you play the national anthem when you pull up?
2: You're going to have a seizure and throw up in it at the same time. It's horrible.
0: Oh, my God.
3: I wonder what his house looks like.
0: Oh yeah. What is the decor like in your home? Is it similar, or is it just, do we just limit it to the car?
1: It's just the car. It's just the car. It's just for showing off, or, you know.
4: Hell yeah.
1: Impressing people. And I don't know. I haven't seen her car.
0: I mean, if you maybe had this as like a secondary vehicle or something and you were just messing around, like, okay, but it sounds like this is just how you roll.
1: Yeah, it is.
4: Okay. He's not even sorry about it.
1: I don't see the problem.
3: Yes.
0: Okay. Okay.
4: Interesting.
0: He has found
3: his joy in his car.
0: I don't know what to
2: do. I found joy in it too, because telling my friends about it afterwards, like, we had a great, like, I'm still laughing about it. So, like, there was joy involved.
0: How was his fashion? Like, did he dress like this too? Like, did he dress like he was, you know, like in a zoot suit or something?
2: No, I thought he was a normal guy until I got into his crazy ass car.
0: Man, I'm going to call Exhibit. Let's relaunch Pimp My Ride. Benny, maybe you can host it. I mean, this is great.
3: Oh, Benny.
0: You know, hey, a little personality didn't hurt anybody.
3: Yeah.
0: I mean,
3: I'm sitting here in a furry hat. I can't say a word to Benny.
0: Well, that is true. But if I pull up in front of a nice restaurant in Valley Park, my car, and it has, you know, it looks like that. I mean, it's a little bit embarrassing. Have you considered like a nice, I don't know, like a Honda Civic or something, or like a nice Hyundai? You know, you drive around in that stock, and then you got the fun car for the weekend kind of thing. Have we thought about that?
2: It is a Honda Civic.
3: Oh.
0: Okay, how about a non-neoned out Honda? Like a normal one. How about we have like a normal car that's just, you know, basic, and then we got the crazy one for, you know, fun times. How about that?
1: It was a Honda Civic. Okay, it's so much more now.
0: Has anyone ever complained about this? Has anyone ever had an issue? Has anyone ever been like, bro, like, I can't be respected in this car?
1: No. I mean, I don't think it's that deep. Yeah.
0: Okay.
3: That's right, Benny.
0: All right.
2: Maybe just nobody's said it to his face until now.
0: I mean, fair enough. I'll ask the question. You know, he's standing on business here. I don't think the car is changing. This is who Benny is, man. And we're not here to tell him differently, but you don't have to go out with him again if you don't want to. Would you consider it? I mean, it was so bad that you essentially canceled the date halfway through and refused to get back in it. But would you consider going out with him again? Maybe he's a nice guy.
2: Listen, I accept that, you know, not going out with somebody because of their car potentially makes me the asshole. But I'm just going to be the asshole in this situation because I don't want to see that car ever again.
3: My girl is heartless.
2: Okay. I'm sorry, Benny. I can't. You know what? There's a girl out there that's going to appreciate you for your wild ass.
0: What do you do for a living, Benny? What is your job?
1: A graphic designer.
3: He's an artist.
0: He is. He's a creative. This is not all that shit. If you had told me you're like a brain surgeon or something, I'd be like, I don't know. I don't know if I want the dude pulling up in, you know, neon, you know, hydraulic car with whatever. I don't know. But, okay. Well, look, it's not going to work out, Benny. I'm not here to shame you. You do you. I just think you have to understand that it's not going to be for everybody.
1: Mm-hmm. Well, I mean, if she doesn't have any taste, that's not my problem.
0: There you go.
1: She can take the bus. That's fine.
0: Yeah. You don't have any taste. If you don't appreciate this man's art, you know
2: what? I said I accept I'm the ass. Fine. My taste is not beyond appropriate.
0: Okay. Fair enough. Well, all the best. And thank you. Best of luck to both of you.
2: Yeah, it's nice talking to you guys. I got two wild rides out of this date, so
0: All right. Benny, I'll look for you on these streets, man. Right. I'll wave at you. And you can honk, and it goes when you honk, you know. You know what I'm talking about. Maybe you don't. I have taste too, Benny, see?
1: I get it.
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0: 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Good morning. 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Search for The Fred Show on demand. There's a woman, a very distraught woman, who went to Albertsons, which is a grocery chain, maybe where you are, and she had just a terrible, really what's being described as a harrowing experience. Seriously, this is the kind of thing that stays with you forever. Listen to this firsthand account of what happened, and then I'll let you guys decide, like the jury in the Karen Reed case should, who is guilty and innocent.
1: Well, it's fresh because it just happened. Yeah, but my wife and I just went to the store, the grocery store right by our house, just to buy like junk food and stuff, you know, because we're really tired. Just wanted some sweet treats. And we were walking down an aisle, and there were like two guys that walked up next to us. You know, Peyton like walked away, my wife walked away for just a second, and they were like snickering to their like to themselves or something. And like I didn't really think much of it, so I'm just looking at the candy aisle trying to decide what candy I want. And he walks by and gets like inches from me and just rips one, like farts like this far from me. That's disgusting to say. I can't even believe I'm having to say this, but he did. And about that time, Peyton walked up, like didn't witness what happened, but like seconds later, and I'm like upset and I follow after him. And I was like, is there a reason? You were just so disrespectful to me.
0: Is there a reason that you just tooted on me?
2: Yeah, I had Taco Bell.
0: Need some distraction. No, I need to know more. Like, did he target her? Or was this a case of a drive-by, of a crop dusting situation that went awry? Like where it was supposed to be silent but deadly. It happens to everybody. Normally, I try everything to be as far away from human beings as possible. Mm-hmm. But like when we're out in public, and those are the cards I've been dealt. I must deal. But I would certainly not walk up to someone and like aim it at them.
2: I've heard enough. She's hysterical. Like, find a real problem. Someone tooted by you.
0: It's terrible.
2: Anyway,
0: I guess she called the cops or like security or whatever. She went to Albertson's grocery store security and said, hey, this guy just assaulted me with his flatulence, and they did not do anything. They couldn't do anything.
2: Yeah.
3: Wow.
0: Yeah. And I don't know. I mean, what I would, in that situation, I would have been like, those who smelt it, dealt it, is what I would have said. That

0: what the law says on this matter.
1: Should we set up a GoFundMe for her?
0: I feel like it.
2: She might.
3: She's been traumatized.
0: Yeah. I'm not sure that you can ever wash that feeling off of you.
2: Oh, I just wanted some sweet treats.
0: Right. She just wanted sweet treats, and she got way more than that. And the cops wouldn't do anything for her. And now we're crying on the internet. Now, what I haven't done that I just am ashamed of is I have not just run right to the comments. But I'm sure that's where all the... I would have to log into X.
1: You couldn't waterboard that story out of me. I'm not going to be crying on the internet about somebody's
0: I would keep it to myself, I think. Like, I would sort of just... I would suffer in silence on that one. You know, maybe come home and share it with Morgan or whatever her name was. Or she was there. She was present for it. Mm-hmm. Her wife.
1: But, oh, okay.
0: Yeah, so she was able to share in the trauma. But, go on the internet and cry about it. I will say it's disgusting. I mean, that is a disgust. If someone walks right up to you,
1: that's what I'm saying. It's like right in
0: like
1: her
0: a frat
1: area.
0: House and goes, yes. You know, whatever.
1: He lifts a leg up.
0: I'm assuming it wasn't bare ass though. It wasn't bare ass. Like there was clothing. I'm assuming there were layers of clothing.
1: But so how far? Like
0: it was
1: how far
0: a little bit filtered, at least. You know what I'm saying? Like now, bare ass that would have been
1: at Albertsons.
0: Right.
1: Yeah, that'd be something.
0: If you drop trow and then this occurs, like now
1: we're fighting in the parking lot.
3: No, it's a crime.
0: No, I would argue it's assault.
1: Yeah.
0: But, yeah.
1: All you needed was like a dad joke. Like, oh, stepped on a duck or something. You know, like, I don't know. I hear dads say that sometimes.
0: I think there needs to be a full investigation.
1: Yes.
0: Right, let's get Aunt Bev on this. As soon as this case is over, let's get these same jurors on this. We need to investigate.
1: I want to talk.
0: Let's get the Boston police to, I mean, surely they'll get to the bottom of it. they'll figure out what happened. Yeah. No problem at all.
1: Yeah.
0: Mm-hmm. They'll burn the store down. Right. The grocery store will be destroyed. All evidence will be gone. Yeah. They'll move the person to another state.
1: The dog.
0: They'll change their names. No hablo ingles anymore. Right. Like, it'll be crazy.

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7: First, the U.S. Vice President J.D. Vance says he hopes Washington and Tehran can reset their relationship at the start of what he called historic face-to-face talks in Switzerland. Iran is demanding an end to attacks in southern Lebanon in Israel's conflict with Hezbollah, Iran's ally. For any progress to be made on extending the 60-day truce with the U.S. into a long-term peace deal. President Trump has posted on his Truth Social platform that Iranians must immediately stop who he referred to as proxies in Lebanon, or the U.S. would resume its attacks on Iran. At a news conference at the Swiss resort hosting the talks, J.D. Vance said the United States' goal was to turn over a new leaf to transform its relationship with the people of Iran and extend an outstretched hand.
8: That says to the people of Iran that if your leadership is willing to give up being a driver of regional instability, if they are willing to give up nuclear weapons ambitions for the long term, then the United States is willing to fundamentally transform our relationship with that country. That is certainly our goal. We've already made great progress over just the last few hours, and I expect that we'll make additional progress in the hours to come.
7: A teenager is in a critical condition in hospital following a crash involving an e-bike in County Leash. The boy, who Gorthy said was in his early teens, was seriously injured in the incident in Port Leash on the N80 Stradbally Road at around 11 o'clock last night. He's being treated at Temple Street Children's Hospital in Dublin. The driver of the e-bike, a man in his late teens, was medically assessed at the scene, and Gorthy say no other vehicle was involved. They've asked for witnesses to speak to them. The French government says half of France will be placed under a heat red alert tomorrow, as temperatures are expected to climb further in a fierce heat wave. Most of the rest of the country will be under an orange alert. The highest heat alert covers the capital, Paris. Emergency services and military forces have been put on wildfire watch, public alcohol consumption restricted, and some outdoor sporting events cancelled to cope with the conditions. The French Meteorological Service says temperatures could exceed 40 degrees Celsius tomorrow. New temperature records in many parts of Europe are expected to be set this week. The UK Met Office has expanded an amber extreme heat warning to last from tomorrow until Thursday, with temperatures in the high 30s forecast. Met Aaron says rising temperatures here will peak at 30 degrees on Thursday.
9: This is the forecast for Mayo. And in Castlebar, right now it's 23 degrees with broken clouds. Humidity is around 62% and winds are near 10 kilometers per hour. So it's feeling warm and you should be comfortable outside. That's your latest weather from MPB.
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10: Have you ever been in an actual fight, Jason?
13: No.
10: Actual
13: I've
10: fight.
13: I've never been in a fight. I've never hit anyone, but I feel like I could fight.
10: You think you would win in a fight? A physical fight?
13: I think so.
10: You think so?
13: I think.
10: What makes you think that?
13: I think I have a lot of pent up rage, and if I've actually been pushed too far and I actually reach the point where I snap, yeah, it would be bad, and I think I would win.
10: It does require some technique. But I mean, like, you could have all the energy possible, but if you fought somebody with less rage, I think with a little bit more accurate punch.
13: Oh, no, it would just be pure unadulterated rage coming right at your face.
10: Yeah.
13: With these fists right here.
14: Yes. Right here.
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0: It is the Fred Show. 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Search for the Fred Show on demand. It's one of my favorite shirts. One of you guys gave it to me. I think it was Kalen.
1: Yeah.
0: It says Blockbuster on it. And the question that you had for Bella Hameen was, Bella Hameen, welcome.
1: Get in here.
2: Hey, Fred.
1: I feel scared.
0: You have your phone. We can just text you, right? Yeah, anyway. Okay.
1: Okay, sorry.
0: No, you don't have to be sorry. What is this?
2: Oh, what did I do?
0: What is... No, I'm asking you. What my shirt. What is
1: that? What is that?
2: That's Blockbuster.
0: Yeah. And how old are you?
2: I'm 27.
0: And do you know what this is?
2: Yes, I know Blockbuster. Come on, Fred.
1: I didn't think you would.
0: You know what this is?
1: Have you been to one?
2: Yeah.
1: When?
2: Well, when's the last time you've been to one, Paulina?
1: They're open.
0: Okay. So you know what this is. Because Paulina was very worried that you didn't know what my shirt said.
1: I just didn't think so.
2: No, I know what that is. I told Kay the other day I didn't know the difference between Jared... What was that? What was that guy's name? Jared Leno?
1: And
0: Subway Jared?
2: And Jay Leno.
1: Oh, and Jay Leno.
0: And Jay Leno.
1: Yes.
2: I was really confused during the interview.
0: You didn't know the difference between Jared Leto and Jay Leno.
2: Yeah, I was so confused.
3: Me neither, girl.
0: I mean...
2: Okay, good. It's not just me.
0: Wildly different people, though.
2: Yeah, I also don't know the difference between Christina Aguilera and...
1: What?
2: And, what's that girl's name? Gwen Stefani. Put them next to each other, I don't know which one's which.
1: Girl, now you lost me. The Jared J. Leno thing, okay, I can see that, because the names are so similar.
0: How? Wait, how could you see that?
1: Well, if you say their names...
0: You don't know the difference between Jared Leto and Jay Leno?
1: Like, if you put them together side by side, yes. But if, like, Kalen did an entertainment report and brought it up, I might confuse the two. The wires
0: might be
2: so confused.
1: Right? The names are just too similar.
2: Yeah.
1: Right. But now Gwen Stefani and Christina Aguilera are...
0: Jared and Jay are not the same name at all.
1: Jay and Jay. No?
2: I guess.
0: Okay. Anyway, so Paulina didn't think that you knew... What this shirt meant. And I was curious. I was hoping, I mean, at 27 that you knew what Blockbuster was, but there's probably someone listening now, maybe some young kid who has no idea.
2: No, we all know. We've been informed.
0: Have you ever been to one?
2: Mm-hmm.
0: You have. So you've rented, I assume, a DVD.
2: Well, I never did, but because I was too little, but my mom.
0: Oh, I see. So you accompanied somebody inside a Blockbuster.
2: Yeah, it's like a library.
0: It sort of was like a library. Right, it was.
1: That's giving.
2: Yeah.
1: Yeah, you can check them out. That's kind of good.
2: Yeah.
3: Wow. Can you talk about a VHS tape?
2: Yeah, I had a lot
1: of
2: them. Yeah, because my sister.
1: Oh. Her sister's millennial.
2: Yeah, my sister's
1: I'd like to speak with her.
2: 32? I don't remember. 32.
0: Okay, so, and I always get these wrong, but I'm Gen X / millennial, but more, I mean, like on the cusp, I guess. Most of you are millennials, and you're Gen Z.
2: Mm-hmm.
0: Okay.
2: I'm 98.
0: So this is the list. Wow. I'm 21. I know Blockbuster. Someone texted. Well, that's good. I'm 23. I used to go to Blockbuster. Okay, good. Thank God.
1: Okay.
2: I feel better. We've been informed.
0: Well, I do. And Paulina was worried about it, whether that you knew.
1: Because when did, like, the Netflix era start, right? Like, what age group would be like?
0: I would think it would be hers.
1: Yeah.
0: Probably, I mean, I think the DVDs in the mail were, like, mid to late 2000s, right?
1: I think so.
2: Yeah, I remember when Netflix only did DVDs. And you would get them mailed to your house.
0: Mm-hmm.
2: Yeah.
0: Okay. Yeah.
1: Good times.
0: Yeah.
1: Well, simpler times.
0: But that was your version of Blockbuster. And I was talking to someone the other day. $50 million, I believe, was the number that Netflix offered to sell to Blockbuster for $50 million. And now they're worth like $50 billion.

0: you again. I looked it up the other day. No, excuse me. $516 billion. Wow. So Blockbuster could have bought Netflix for $50 million. And instead, they said, ha, no, why would we do that? We're Blockbuster. We don't need you. Now Blockbuster's gone, and they're worth $516 billion.
1: Isn't there one Blockbuster left in Oregon?
0: In Bend, Oregon, yeah. Mm-hmm. Yeah, there was a whole documentary about it. How they, like, I don't know how they do it. I don't know where they're getting all the DVDs from. I don't know.
2: Right, someone's basement.
0: Yeah, I don't know how it's all working.
1: They still sell DVDs, you guys, at, like, Target.
0: Okay, but how do you play it?
2: Right,
0: I mean, I just donated
1: Xbox?
0: A bunch of DVDs because, I guess
3: everyone
0: you could.
3: Has an Xbox.
0: That's true.
1: Yeah.
0: I don't have that either, though.
2: I always am on my Xbox.
0: He's a huge gamer, but he's more of a Switch 2 guy now.
4: Switch 1 or 3.
0: No, certainly not. Certainly not. Well, I mean, I'm surprised they haven't sent you 3 already because, you're on the cutting edge as a gaming influencer.
4: Welcome to gay me.
0: Yeah, the gay part for sure.
2: If you don't get that, lock that down right now.
4: I know. I need to start a podcast.
1: Yes,
0: you're gaming.
4: Gaming with Jason Brown.
0: So I want to get your vibe on this. 855-591-1035, and you can call and text the same number. But Bella, stay here because
1: I was about to leave.
0: So these are things. But well, you're Gen X.
2: Why?
0: Why?
1: I'm a Z.
0: See, I don't know. I don't know what all these things are. And then you guys just keep saying letters, and now I'm really confused.
2: She's Z.
0: Okay. So these are things that basically that our parents would have, most of our parents would have allowed us to do. And I just want to get your reaction to like how this would have gone in your house. Then again, your parents are a little wild.
2: Yes.
0: Your parents are a little. I mean, I've talked to your mom. She's a little wild. Apparently, your dad's believes that he needs airtime now too to speak about his mayoral duties, which is not happening because I can't provide. Equal time to your whole family, nor can I provide equal time to the entire, political, landscape of California. There are actual election laws against this. His competitor would have to get equal airtime.
1: I tell you, he's not. It doesn't have a competitor.
0: Well, he wouldn't then,
4: Then why does he?
0: So he ran unopposed. So he did. He gave it to him.
4: So why is he campaigning?
0: Yeah. And why is he bragging about it?
1: He's just jealous that my mom was on air. He's just jealous.
0: I mean, I'm sure your dad's a lovely man, but if he ran unopposed. I mean, he volunteered, basically.
4: Right. Keep those campaign dollars.
0: Right. If no one ran against him, he didn't really win or lose. He just sort of is. Okay. Anyway, here's my question. I want to know from the people at home and the people in the room, and then you, as the youngest member, how this would have gone on in your house. For example, were you allowed to just... Well, you kind of grew up in it. Did you always grow up in kind of a smaller town?
1: Yeah, I'm from
0: but then maybe this doesn't apply as much to you, but... Were you allowed to just roam the neighborhood?
1: Oh, it depends.
2: On what?
1: It depends how old I was. If I was in trouble, grounded.
2: When you were old enough and not in trouble, could you roam?
1: Yeah, for the most part. But, my mom would want to know where I was.
0: Yeah, well, I'm not talking about the times where you were grounded or sleeping, Bella. I mean, were you allowed...
1: Very literal.
0: I'm wondering if you were allowed on a time when you were conscious, ungrounded,
1: it
0: not in jail.
1: Out.
0: Right. When the weather was nice, when
1: for the most part.
0: And people weren't protesting. Were you able to...
1: Within the neighborhood, yeah.
0: Okay, you could.
1: Within my neighborhood.
4: I'm in a different reality. This doesn't seem real.
0: You guys are having a conversation. I'm having a conversation. She's having a conversation.
4: A
0: it's
4: dream.
0: Not the same conversation. Okay. So because as kids, when I was young, it was and it was just, ride your bike, go.
1: Mm-hmm.
0: And there was no way really for us to get there were no cell phones, maybe a pager, but I didn't have one really. I mean, there was really no way to know where we were, what we were doing. I mean, there were pay phones. But we didn't really use those. And it was like, hey, go at 9 a.m. or whatever and just come back before it gets dark, which in Arizona in the summer is 10 o'clock at night.
1: Yeah.
0: And I'm not saying my parents didn't care, but there was nothing was happening.
1: See, that's where we differ. I had to have a cell phone. So I wasn't allowed to roam without my cell phone.
0: So you weren't really roaming.
1: So I wasn't really roaming. Okay. I mean, it felt like I was, but not really.
0: Okay. Were you allowed to go to someone's house whose parents, your parents, didn't know?
1: Yes.
0: Okay, so you could do that.
1: Yes.
0: Because I guess that's a thing. And that didn't happen. I mean, I went to all kinds of people's houses and parties and stuff, and my parents didn't ask where I was or They didn't interview the parents ahead of time. They didn't call over there and see what was going on. They weren't logged into the live stream, you know, on YouTube or whatever to see. Okay, so you were allowed to go to people's homes, so your parents didn't know.
1: Yeah, my parents were like, "Thank God."
0: Okay, were you allowed or were you given the opportunity to go hang out at a mall all day? Was that even a thing you could do?
1: Yes, I hung out at a mall.
0: Because that was something when we were, like, before we could drive, that was what, like, three or four dudes in the weekend, we get dropped off at the mall, and then three or four girls would get dropped off at the mall, and it was essentially a date, but it wasn't a date, and we didn't have any money, like, so we could maybe eat, maybe we had money to eat, you know, but, like, we would just walk around in circles in the mall, and, you know, it was like a little flirty walk.
1: I dabbled,
0: kind of thing. Okay, so you were able to, well, here... There are people growing up right now who don't even probably know. There are towns where there isn't a mall.
1: Yeah, the mall's dead.
0: Right, or there's nothing there to do. So, like, you wouldn't walk around the mall.
1: It's so sad.
0: Okay. And by the way, this is a list that was made by a website. It's 11 things that parents of Gen X kids did that would be considered neglect today.
1: My parents neglected me.
0: I guess so. Were you expected to cook your own food? Apparently now you don't have to cook your own food? It's too dangerous or something?
1: I always cooked with my parents because my parents are chefs. So I they wanted me to learn how to cook.
0: Okay.
1: That was a big thing.
0: But like if you wanted to make something and you were 8 years old or 10 and they weren't there, maybe that wasn't even a thing either. But I mean, were you allowed to, you know, turn on the stove and cook an egg or something if you wanted to?
1: The thing is I was really lucky because I grew up with a house with a lot of food. So I never really had that.
0: Like you never had to cook. Okay.
1: Well, like I did, but like. I never cooked eggs by myself or anything. Plus, I'm the youngest, so my sister was always home. I was never really alone.
0: Oh, you had people serving you. Okay.
1: Yeah, my sister.
0: Kiki, are your nieces and nephews who are much younger, are they allowed to do any of this stuff? Like, can they go roam the neighborhood?
3: They can go to the park, but there's cell phones with locations on them, so that doesn't really count.
1: Yeah.
3: They're not allowed to cook. Everybody gets DoorDash or Uber Eats now.
1: What?
0: Okay.
3: So that's out
0: okay,
3: the window.
0: So don't turn the stove on then, because you might burn the house down or whatever.
3: I know. I was frying up pork chops at 10.
1: Same,
3: you know, making spaghetti.
4: What? Like,
0: oh, yeah. Noodles, rice. I knew how to make rice. I knew how to make eggs.
4: Oh.
0: Oh, yeah. Mac and cheese. I knew how to make mac and cheese. Oh, yeah. No, there was no.
1: Just tried.
0: It wasn't order a pizza every time you're hungry. No.
4: Interesting. I didn't touch a stove till I was definitely in my 20s.
0: Oh, we talked about this yesterday, making babies cry it out. I guess that's not a thing that people do anymore. Is just let the baby cry it out. Because, you know, Paulina was talking about how little baby Gigi, you know, gets mad and stuff and, like, hits and whatever at 1 year old, which is, you know, and tells her mom to F off and, you know, leave and stuff like that. That's crazy. And it's a lot of angst in that kid already. But, you know, the thing was you just let them have the outburst. And just let them do it. But I do think that, like, in this day and age, either people would be annoyed or they would actually think you were not doing your job if your kid freaks out in the store and you just let them freak out and walk around like that.
3: Right.
1: Yeah.
0: I mean, that's what you're supposed to do, I thought, as a parent. But I don't know that people wouldn't call CPS on you now if you were walking around the, you know, the Jewel or the Walgreens or whatever and your kid was just screaming because you just weren't going to deal with the fact that you weren't going to buy him the popsicles or the toy or whatever.
1: Mm-hmm. Yeah.
0: The cops show up for that.
1: The cops.
0: It's like abuse now or something. letting kids figure things out themselves. Ignoring school bullies. Now, this is a more controversial topic because bullying has gotten far more sophisticated now. Mm-hmm. I mean, it's the same spirit of idiots saying mean things to other people because they're projecting that they're actually the loser.
3: Right.
0: Which is the thing that your parents always tell you when you're growing up, like when the kid's making fun of you and saying mean things about you. It's like, well, this person actually is very insecure about themselves and they make, you know, it's a terrible quality that someone's able to make themselves feel better by putting you down. And so, and you're going to grow up to be really successful and great. So don't worry about that. You know, that's the advice I got about bullies. But my parents weren't calling the school saying, don't bully my kid. My parents weren't calling the parents. My parents were like, this is part of life. And people are always going to be a-holes. And that's true to this day. And I'm 44 years old. And there are still people who get off on other people's failures. And being so, like, if you're not equipped for that, then I don't know how well you're going to do in the real world. But I will admit, you know, it's gotten far more dramatic, far more drastic. The accessibility with technology and social media and the ways that people are bullying are far vaster than they were.
3: Right.
0: But as it pertains to just kids being mean to kids, I don't know how much of that there is anymore. How did your parents deal with you being bullied?
1: Well, my dad's Italian, so...
0: So he killed the other yeah. children.
3: No, shoes.
0: R.I.P. to them. There's a big hole in your backyard.
4: So he said, put me on the radio, yeah, Fred.
0: You call it a burn barrel. But really, it's just human remains in there.
1: You might want to put him on smoke cigars outside, so...
0: I put your mother on the air, and I let her speak freely.
1: I know.
0: And she doesn't even know my name.
1: I know, Jeff. No, my dad and my mom would give very opposite advice. My dad's like, let me know who they are. I want to talk to them. I was like, he's like very confrontational. And my mom's just like, who cares? Just like blow it off, they're losers. And so I would never really listen to my dad in that sense. I mean, like a couple times I did, and I probably shouldn't have. But I tried to stick with what my mom said because it felt a little more rational.
2: When you egged the car?
1: Oh, yeah. That is true. Maybe I am like my dad.
0: Bella.
1: Okay.
0: Maybe. Well, it sounds like your dad would actually kill people with his bare hands and you egged a car, so you're not like your dad at all.
1: No, I didn't egg a car. I threw poop at people's cars.
2: Oh, good.
0: Whose poop?
1: My dog's.
0: Oh. I thought you were going to say your poop. I was worried about
1: that. They egged my house.
0: All right, so what I'm learning in this segment is you're not the person to talk to,
1: no,
0: okay?
1: No, probably not.
3: Wait, are you the bully?
1: No, somebody egged my house and I didn't even know who they were, and so I retaliated with dog poop.
4: That's what it's giving.
0: Okay, so you're your parents basically raised you like you were one of us. So this is not, you're not the person to talk to.
1: I'm so sorry, Fred.
0: And like the bullying thing, I know, look, like, if someone's going to text up here and go, oh, the terrible example of this. And that, I mean, yes, of course, there are extreme examples and there are ways that people are bullying now that they couldn't bully us then. But I do say that there's something to kids being mean to kids, and you've got to teach your kids how to manage that because it's not going to go away in adulthood. And so, like, if you take your kid out of school, or if you, I don't know, a lot of different things that I've heard of people do, or homeschool your kid simply because you don't want to expose them to certain things that are mean, I understand that sort of desire. But like, what happens then when it's time for your kid to go out and get a job and be in the real world and someone's mean to them and they don't know how to cope with that or what to do? Because it's going to happen because people are mean.
3: Oh, yes. Mm.
2: My dad taught me how to punch mine. Is that bad?
0: Oh. Yeah. No. But the rule in our house was don't hit unless you have been hit. If you get hit, then you can hit. That was my thing. That's different for women.
2: Well, I got hit first on the butt with a stick. When we were in kindergarten. And so my dad taught me how to throw a punch.
1: At kindergarten? He taught you how to throw a punch?
2: And so the next day he said, there he is. And I punched him.
0: I mean, if a man hits a woman, then you can do what you got to do.
1: A man hits a woman. He was a little boy. He's probably five.
0: Well, that's what I just said, though.
2: I had a welt on my butt.
0: She was little and she was a child. But like, if a man hits a woman, then, you know, a woman can retaliate in whatever way she pleases, except, you know, not
1: throwing poop.
0: There's a limit there too. Hey, Jose. Jose. Okay, why do we call Jose?
4: Jose.
0: So, like, why do we call the radio station and then we don't say anything?
4: Maybe put him on hold and then pick him back up.
1: Yes, yeah, sometimes might be, it does. We'll
0: try one more time, Jose. Because, like, I hear that there's, like, a phone on. Like, I hear
3: He's ordering his coffee.
0: Okay, well, that was fun. Thanks, Jose. I agree with you. What an insightful feedback there.
1: And really, honestly, the middle
0: part of that call touched me the most, I think.
1: Yeah.
0: Where he really, like, got into his childhood and talked about,
2: it was like when he was talking, time had no meaning.
0: That's what I'm saying.
2: I mean, it could have gone on forever.
1: It was tear-jerking.
0: For me, it was poetic. Like, the guy is a true orator. Like, a lot of people say that, Barack Obama can speak and Martin Luther King, but when Jose talks to me, it's like I'm the only person in the room.
2: I'm a different person.
0: You know what I mean? Kiki, a true speaker.
3: Yeah, he was great.
0: A true orator. You know what I mean? Yeah, I was totally just locked in on everything he had to say.
3: I feel like Jose.
1: I feel like Jose.
0: Yes. No, your mic is very much on. And you can speak.
3: His was too. Wow, his mic was on too.
1: Right.
0: What an incredible speech. Okay. Well, anyway. I was wondering if any of this related to you, because you do represent that generation, but I think your parents made it such that none of that represents you.
1: Sorry.
0: It's okay. It's okay. You can go now.
1: Okay.
0: Paulina can come back. Have a nice day. Because that's where we're at now is with this, is we have to switch people. Physically switch human beings so that we have enough people to do the jobs around here.
2: The door's going
0: to
2: slam,
0: Yeah, and the door's... Yeah,
2: what so did we, I tell
0: we,
2: her?
0: Yeah, no, we don't really follow directions all that well. You all right, Kiki?
3: Yes, the live stream is going great this morning. I'm having a great time.
0: Oh.

0: 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Good morning. Thanks for having us on the radio on the iHeart app, live and anytime. Search for The Fred Show on demand. Okay, well, here's an etiquette question about gifting, which is why I brought it up. But and this is on Reddit, by the way, because as Fred Hater Lauren would say, that's the only place I can get content is Reddit. So it's a great place to get content. At least I credit it. I mean, I never should have credited it. I should just say, oh, my God, this isn't another original idea from me.
1: I know people in the business who will read something on Reddit and then make it as if it was their own story.
0: No.
1: Which I have a lot of respect for you just being like, yo, this is from Reddit. Let's just talk about it.
0: It is our jobs to scour the world for content and then give you what we think is the best of it. Okay. And we don't always succeed at that, by the way. I'll be the first to admit that we don't always succeed at that. But that's what we're here to do. So we're here to entertain you. We read all kinds of stupid things, hundreds of pages of crap every day, which is the hardest part of the job, is just have to use our eyes and read and concentrate, which we don't do that very well either sometimes. But a woman logged on to Reddit after spotting a $300 charge on her joint credit card. She confronted her husband and discovered that the money was for a wedding gift that he bought for a female coworker. The issue, though, is that neither she nor her husband were invited to the wedding. Her husband defended the gift by saying the coworker had shared a wedding registry via the company's Slack channel, which that's bold.
2: Whoa. Right. Wow. And thirsty. Girl.
0: I mean, I don't know if we have a company Slack channel. I'm not a Slack person. I haven't gone there to find content yet, but I will. Don't worry. If there's a place I can get content without having to do anything, I'll go. But can you imagine if you just sent, you should do it and see what happens.
2: I would not.
0: Send your wedding registry to a company all email.
2: Absolutely not.
0: And the funny thing is, people would buy you stuff. They'd talk about you behind your back,
2: but you'd
0: get more stuff.
2: No.
0: Yeah. So he believed that justified the purchase. She disagreed, pointing out that at her own baby shower, their own baby shower, he was, I guess, involved with that.
2: Right.
0: The same coworker had given them a modest $20 gift. Many commenters sided with the wife, calling the coworker's registry post tacky and questioning the husband's judgment in spending so much on someone he barely knows. Is there a difference between a wedding registry and a baby registry? If I'm not invited to the baby shower, are you still expected to buy a baby gift? If I'm not invited to the wedding, but I know the person and I want to be nice, can I send a wedding present? Now, I think this could probably be used passive aggressively. I can see someone sending a wedding gift to a wedding they weren't invited to as a reminder that they weren't invited.
2: Yeah.
0: But let's just say you're not being petty for once. And you just want to be a nice person. And maybe someone's getting married at a destination, or it's a small wedding or a family wedding, or maybe I work with them, but I don't know them all that well. But I do want to do something nice because maybe I don't know the scenario here, the demographics, but maybe he's an older, more established coworker and she's younger and starting a life, and he wanted to do something kind for her. I don't see this as that egregious. If they have the money, I don't know that you have to be invited to a wedding to buy somebody a wedding gift if you want to be nice. In fact, I would almost rather sometimes buy a wedding gift and not have to go to the wedding.
2: Oh.
0: That's almost the cheaper way out.
2: Excuse me. Okay. Noted.
1: Yeah.
0: I've already auctioned off. I've already made money on my plus one for you.
2: Okay,
0: so don't, I'll be there. Don't worry. No, we gotta, it's like the stock market right now. The price is going up.
3: It is going up.
0: Yeah. People are, it's on eBay right now.
2: Oh.
0: It's win a date with me to Kiki's wedding.
2: Yes.
0: And currently it's at $17, but it was at $10. So it's going up very quickly. Yeah, I think we could probably get close to
3: 100%.
0: 30%. Yeah.
3: Yeah.
0: Did anyone buy you a gift who wasn't invited?
3: To the wedding?
0: Yeah.
3: No, not that didn't happen. People that I even invited that didn't even RSVP or send a gift. You guys know I don't really care about the gift, but I just still think that's a little weird.
0: People showed up who didn't RSVP?
3: No. I sent an invitation to someone that we work with very closely, and he didn't even RSVP, yes or no, didn't give a gift, but I know he gave gifts to another coworker that got married, if that makes sense. That was a male. Very interesting. Not the point of the story. My point is that...
0: Well, I'm glad we got that out, though. Let's go ahead and get that out there.
3: Yeah. I've been waiting for this moment, to be honest. Yeah, finally waiting to say something. But for my baby shower, my dear coworker, our dear coworker, Beyonce Fox, who's on V103, legend.
0: She is a legend.
3: She sent a gift with another coworker who was at my baby shower, and that was the sweetest thing. It was like the cutest little outfit. And in that moment, though, if I could be honest, I felt guilty. Like, that made me feel guilt because I was like, oh, I should have invited you. And I don't think she wanted the invite, but I think she just wanted to be sweet in that moment. And she is the sweetest woman ever.
1: Yeah. She's so sweet.
3: But I was like, to me, I felt like, oh, I felt really bad, you know? That's how I took it. I was like, oh, like, you're sweet, but I feel bad.
1: That's not why she did it.
0: No, because there's no way you could possibly invite everybody.
3: Everybody
0: in your orbit.
3: We barely fit in my baby shower.
1: Right, and you have to fit the drag queens, you know.
0: So. I think I've sent gifts to baby registries before for showers I wasn't invited to because I'm a guy. And a lot of times guys aren't invited to the showers, it's a coworker's wife. And so,
1: I don't know.
0: Yeah. I think I've done that. But I want to know. 855-591-1035. Call and text the same number. And of course, do you think, of course, you guys can comment on this too.
3: You guys
0: are welcome to chime in if you'd like. Your commentary is valued.
2: Thank you.
0: But I guess I don't understand what the problem is. Like, if they don't have any money and he's giving gifts to someone whose wedding he wasn't invited to, then I would say, why are you giving them money? Like, we need money.
3: Right.
0: You know, that's an egregious expense. Like, what is, then I would start to wonder, like, what's the nature of that relationship? Like, are you obsessed with her or something? Because if we don't have money and you're sending gifts to, I mean, look, if we don't have money.
3: Right.
0: Which
3: right.
0: a lot of people don't have money. Right. Mm-hmm. I mean, if you get holidays and then you get invited to a wedding and then God forbid somebody gets pregnant, like it could be, and then it's someone's birthday, it gets a little trim in the bank account.
3: Yes,
0: this time of year gets a little trim in the old bank account. Okay.
1: Sagittarius.
0: Yeah, right. I got multiple birthdays. I got to buy Christmas presents for everybody. just travel. Like it gets a little trim in the old bank account this time of year. The summer's not great for me either because I got dad, sister, mom. Mm. And so I get a little brokey in the summer too. But if I didn't have any money and I'm in a relationship and married and I'm sending gifts to a woman's wedding that I wasn't invited to and we're broke, then I think then you start to ask questions, right? Like

0: Why?
1: Absolutely.
0: But if we have enough money,
2: no,
0: and
2: you would,
1: you know, I'm going to ask them.
0: And it's right. A nice thing to do. And I think what I would say is, hey, look, we didn't. Here we go. We don't have to go to the wedding. We don't have to dress up. We don't have to do anything. I want to do something nice for this person.
1: Yeah. I think it was a nice gesture. You work with someone, you see that they're, you know, getting married or having a baby. I think he was so totally fine to send a gift. But if, like you said, if we're already having financial issues, that's a big problem. You shouldn't be sending anybody a gift.
0: Yeah. I do think the other thing is, if you send a gift to someone whose wedding you weren't invited to in an office setting, for example, and there are a lot of weddings you didn't get invited to, then why wouldn't you? So you don't send gifts to them.
2: Oh, good point.
0: You know, then you start to be like, why her over the other ones?
1: They messing around.
0: But that's also not for anyone else to say. The only person whose opinions matter in that are the guy who bought the gift and the guy's wife.
1: Oh, yeah.
3: But like, if they were messing around, why would you buy her a wedding gift? Like, what?
1: Maybe he's trying to be like, I see you over there getting married. Don't forget about us.
0: Yeah. Oh, yeah. Don't forget about us. Yeah, that's what he's saying.
1: That's what he's saying.
0: No, or it's some sort of weird obsession or something. I don't know.
2: Obsession.
1: Yeah. Our imagination is going wild.
0: Right. Aaron. How you doing, Aaron?
4: I'm good. How are you?
0: Good morning. I'm great. Thanks for listening. Thanks for calling. So what do you think? This dude bought a wedding gift for a coworker, spent $300, and he's not invited to the wedding. And the wife is like, why'd you do that?
4: Yeah, that's crazy. I was just right now, there's two teachers in the building that are getting married to each other. And our boss sent like a message to suggest donating to the wedding gift. And I didn't get invited to the wedding. So I'm like, why are you asking me to give them money? And like, there's been other weddings that have happened, just not to teachers. It's like, I married someone who doesn't work in the building and they didn't give us anything. So it just seems really
0: weird. That's really interesting.
4: I'm not going to do it.
0: So I guess maybe because it's two teachers getting married, that's kind of like a rare special event, but I don't know if that's appropriate for the principal of the school to be asking you to give a gift to them, unless it's I don't know. Is he throwing a party for them internally? Because again, like if you get married to someone who doesn't work in the school, he's not going to send out a GoFundMe or whatever. He's not going to send out a registry for you. Mm-hmm. But are they making a bigger deal out of it because they both work there? So it's kind of kitschy. Is that what it is?
4: Yeah, maybe, but like, I mean, they generally do like donations for like babies and pretty much just that. But they never do it for weddings. And I don't know. I mean, yeah, teachers don't get paid enough. Maybe it's like that.
0: But that's true.
4: I don't know. I'm not invited to the wedding. So like, happy for them. Good for them. But I'm not going to donate.
0: Yeah. I don't think I blame you. Thank you, Aaron. Have a good day.
2: That's a good point.
4: Thank you. Love you guys.
0: No, I love you too. I don't think that you should donate because you feel pressured. I also think that's a tough thing. Can you imagine if everybody who had a baby or got married around here, we sent an email out with the thing? Like, that's never happened. I've never once gotten from A-Bomb an email to the entire cluster of radio stations saying, hey, so-and-so's having a baby. Here's the registry. Yeah. You'd have to do it every single time.
1: Oh, yes. And right. You better not miss
0: right,
1: anybody.
0: Right, exactly. So I don't think I'd go down that road.
3: I just ask, like, if there's someone here that had a baby that I want to get a gift for, I'm like, do you have a registry? You know?
1: And I mean, even them sending it out, it's not mandatory. I'm sure the principal didn't say you must, you know, like it's not mandatory. It's just like if you wanted to, here's the link.
0: But you better do it every time.
1: Well,
0: because then, like this person, I mean, maybe she got married and there was no thing. There was no link sent out.
2: You know, there wasn't.
0: That's what I mean.
1: Favoritism.
0: Like, if you're going to do it one time, you're going to have to do it every time.
3: Yeah. Right. Because people like Paulina will never forget.
2: Will never forget. And they're going to have their moment too. Yeah. They're going to let the world know. 100%.
0: Well, and inevitably somebody will hit reply to all, especially if it's at this office, because even though it says don't hit reply to all, somebody will hit reply to all and then they'll respond to something that they think is only for the guy who sent the email, but really everybody gets to see it.
1: Yeah.
0: And it's the same culprits every time. Do we not understand how reply to all works? There are two options. There's reply and reply to all, and it never fails. Anytime there is a group email sent out, at least three people will hit reply to all with something, and then they'll ask a question that has only to do with them. I would personally be interested in that. Well, then send a personal email. It got started early this morning, guys. Like, I guess it got started early. It irks me. Reply.

0: 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Good morning. 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Search for the Fred Show on demand. I ordered some Instacart, you know, groceries to come to my house later this morning because I got to work out today with Body by Gideon. Mm-hmm. And I need like bananas and stuff. I don't know. I need like, you know, vegetables to gnaw on and like sandwich meat, you know, so I don't know. I can not die in this thing. And they brought me everything. I saw the receipt. It hasn't arrived yet. They brought me everything except the sandwich meat. So I have bread and cheese, but they decided that they didn't have, I guess they didn't have the sandwich meat I wanted.
1: Uh-huh.
0: And I'd put alternatives in there.
1: Yeah. Mm-hmm.
0: They didn't have any sandwich.
2: Right.
3: None.
0: But I'm like, so you, and I appreciate the person who's shopping and thank you for doing it for me. And it's, I pay for the service. I pay annually for the service. It's very convenient. But like, you didn't look at that and say, this guy probably needs sandwich meat. Like, he's obviously trying to make a sandwich. There's, you know, tomatoes and lettuce and cheese and bread and mustard. Yeah. He ordered all that. So, let's make sure that we just don't try real hard on the meat.
3: Oh, that makes me so mad.
0: And I promise they had something close.
1: I don't get why
0: close.
1: They don't. So they mad. Should like the app should make you send another option.
0: There were other options or closest option. It says that in there. But I'm just like, I don't expect you. I get it. Like you're doing this all day. You're not analyzing people's, you know. But if you go to like the mustard section and you go to the bread section and you go to the cheese section. We're missing something. We're missing something.
3: I have a theory.
0: Yeah.
3: I think they do it on purpose.
0: Because I have to order again?
3: You have to order again. So now that gives me another task, a ride.
0: Because well, you're right, because I'm not going to do it today. Yeah. I'm going to have to wait till I need more stuff. But I'm going to have to probably do it tomorrow or just get my lazy ass and go buy some sandwich meat.
3: Yep.
0: Because otherwise I got bread and cheese and mustard, and that's not a great sandwich.
3: Makes me so mad.
0: But I'm just like, guys.
3: Come on now.
0: And they said the deli is open. It is open. I know it is. I know where I ordered from. It is open. Yeah. It's open like all the time. Anyway, I just like, you know, would have been. So now I'm going to have a bread sandwich when I.
3: So annoying.
0: A banana sandwich when I get home.
2: You can stop at Bachman's Golds on your way out real quick.
0: No,
2: they have a deli counter.
0: Exactly. That's a very good call. I forget to go down there. The little mini grocery store they got across the street. I forget about that place. I can go in there. You're right. Thank you.
2: Yeah. I mean, it's very frustrating, but sometimes if I forget something, I go back. There.
0: And I'm the lazy one who won't go to the grocery store, so it's my fault. But at the same time, like, guys.
2: No, let's use our HUDs.
0: Like, you can very clearly see, or I've done it before where, like, I'm trying to make out something, and, like, the star of the dish is the salmon, or the star of the dish is the whatever, and they bring me everything but that. So I have all the spices. What am I supposed to do? Pour those on my tongue and pretend like it's, like, yes. Just imagine that there's protein? I'm like, you guys, like, we got to use a little ingenuity here, just a little bit. Like, we got to kind of, you know, it's my fault, though. I just want to be clear. It's my fault. First world problems. It's my fault that I'm going to eat a bread sandwich later.
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0: Dish is the salmon, or the star of the dish is the whatever, and they bring me everything but that. So I have all the spices. What am I supposed to do? Pour those on my tongue and pretend like it's like just imagine that there's protein? I'm like, you guys, like, we got to use a little ingenuity here, just a little bit. Like, we got to kind of, you know, it's my fault, though. I just want to be clear. It's my fault. First world problems. It's my fault that I'm going to eat a bread sandwich later.
1: More Bread Show next. Yeah.
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1: The former DUP leader Jeffrey Donaldson has been found guilty on all 18 charges. One count of rape, 13 counts of indecent assault and 4 counts of gross indecency. The jury at his sex offences trial also found that Donaldson's wife Eleanor had aided and abetted his offending. From Newry Crown Court, our Northern correspondent Conor McCauley.
2: Two complainants, A and B, had alleged that the former DUP leader had abused them as children on various dates over 2 decades from the mid-80s. The jury also found that Donaldson's wife, Eleanor, had aided and abetted his offending. She was found to have committed the acts she was accused of. She was a co-defendant in the case, but subject to a non-criminal process due to concerns about her mental health and did not participate in proceedings. Jeffrey Donaldson gave no reaction as the guilty pleas were read out. Judge Paul Ramsey said a lengthy period of imprisonment was now inevitable. He remanded the former DUP leader into custody. It's a spectacular fall from grace for the former leading politician. He's gone from the British Honours List to the Sex Offenders List.
1: The Taoiseach Simon Harris has said Keir Starmer leaves the relationship between Britain and Ireland stronger than he found it. His comments follow this morning's announcement by the British Prime Minister that he will step down from office later this year. Mr. Harris said that because of Mr. Starmer's leadership, British and Irish relations can only go from strength to strength. Met Éireann has issued status yellow hot weather warnings for the next 4 days as a heatwave engulfs most of Europe. People are being advised to ensure they protect themselves from harmful rays from the sun and to exercise caution if taking to the water. Jerry Murphy, senior forecaster with Met Éireann, said the average temperature in the coming days will be around 27 degrees Celsius, with the possibility of it reaching over 30 degrees on Thursday.
3: This is the forecast for Mayo. And in Castlebar, right now it's 23 degrees with broken clouds. Humidity is around 62% and winds are near 10 kilometres per hour. So it's feeling warm and you should be comfortable outside. That's your latest weather from

0: weird to do without the music, by the way.
1: You want the music back?
0: Kind of.
1: Okay.
0: It feels a little, like, raw.
1: Are we raw and uncut and exposed?
0: Yeah. I feel like I'm naked, you know, at school or something.
2: The Fred Show is
1: What do you
2: on.
1: Pretend to like? Does someone that you love loves it?
3: Action movies. You know, I hate and falling down the stairs and everybody shooting and stuff blowing up. Like, I hate those movies, but I have to sit there with my little popcorn and go, wow, so good.
0: That's why you got that ring.
3: Right.
0: That's
3: yeah,
0: right.
3: I hate an action movie.
1: How does it go again?
3: Then everything is on fire. Like, why is everything on right. fire? It's EMTs everywhere. Like, can we watch a movie with some peace? Like,
4: right.
3: some
4: love? Maybe.
3: Yeah.
5: We got it.
3: Everybody's running all the time. It's just, I hate an action.

0: waiting by the phone? It's the Fred Show.
1: Hey, Tim, good morning. Welcome to the program. How are you?
2: Oh, man, I'm just super frustrated. I thought I went on a really awesome date last week. And she's just not getting back to me. She's ghosting. I don't know what's going on.
1: All right. Well, that's frustrating. So why don't you kind of fill us in? How did you meet? Tell us about any dates you've been on and then where things are now.
2: Yeah. I mean, we met on Bumble, you know, and we went out, and after, you know, talking for texting or whatever for a week on Bumble, we decided to go out, and we just got drinks, and I thought it was super fun. I thought it was just really, you know, talked, had good conversation. There weren't any lulls or anything, you know. I thought I had some good signs, but
1: because you can sometimes tell when you're out with somebody if you're conversing and the conversation's labored, or you know, if you bring up a topic that gets weird or awkward or whatever. But you're saying like everything was just kind of natural and flowing, and that's usually a good sign.
2: Yeah, that's what I thought.
1: Okay. All right. Well, let's see if we can figure out what's going on. We're going to call this woman Sophie. You'll be on the phone at the same time. I want you to jump in at some point, but we're going to ask some questions before that and see if we can figure out what's going on. And the hope, as always, is that there's something going on here we can straighten out and then set you up on another date and pay for that. Sound good?
2: Sounds great. Thanks.
1: Let's see what happens next. Part 2 of Waiting by the Phone after this song on The Fred Show.

0: Good morning. It's the Fred Show, part two of Waiting by the Phone. Hey, Tim.
1: Hey.
0: All right, let's call Sophie. You guys met on Bumble, and you went on a date, and you thought the date was amazing. You thought the conversation was good. You thought the attraction was there. You were into her. You were excited about this, and yet you've reached out for another date since then, and you have not heard from her. No response, text, calls, whatever, nothing.
1: Nothing.
0: Okay, let's call Sophie and figure this out right now. Good luck.
1: All right.
0: Hi, is this Sophie?
2: Yes, this is Sophie.
0: Hey, Sophie, good morning. My name is Fred. I'm calling from the Fred Show, the morning radio show, and I have to tell you that you are on the radio right now, and I would need your permission to continue with the call. Can we chat for a second? Would you mind?
2: Sure.
0: Well, thank you. You can hang up anytime, but we're calling on behalf of a dude who says he met you on Bumble. His name is Tim. Do you remember meeting Tim?
2: Oh boy. Yeah, I do. This is a little out of pocket. What's going on?
3: Oh, wow.
0: Well, I mean, that's fair to say. But he called us, and he told us that you guys had met on Bumble and went on a date. He thought the date went great and was excited to see you again, but says that he hasn't been able to get a hold of you. We obviously had no trouble. Mm-hmm. You picked up in, like, two rings. So what's going on? Why haven't you called him back? Why don't you want to see him again?
2: Well, I guess things like this are case in point, but I can go ahead and... walk you through one of the creepiest experiences I think I've ever had.
0: Wait a minute, so this you're saying this date was one of the creepiest experiences that you've ever had?
2: The aftermath of the date.
0: Oh.
2: Definitely.
0: Okay. Yeah. Wow, what happened?
2: Well, I mean, everything was fine when we matched on Bumble. The back and forth, our conversation was really nice, which is really rare for Bumble. That's kind of like a watering hole of creatures of the night. So I thought, okay, somebody nice and normal who's having a real conversation with me. The date.
0: I'm sure the Bumble people appreciate that, by the way. I'm sure they're it's a watering hole for creatures of the night.
4: Creatures of the night.
0: Copyright
4: is wild.
0: You, right? Bumble 2025. I can see it now on a billboard. I think that's kind of what our show is a watering hole for creatures of the night. But anyway, and I mean that in the finest way possible, in the nicest, kindest way. So what happened?
2: Yeah. Date, super fun. After the date, though, that's when it got really weird. The day after the date, he asked for my email. I mean, he already had my phone number. People don't really ask for emails, you know. But okay, sure. He said he had a surprise for me. Fine. I got the email. It was all when it took a really dark turn. The subject line was, "I picture a future with you." Whatever could that possibly mean? So inside the email, I kid you not, he had a PowerPoint. Now, what could that PowerPoint possibly be?
3: Yes.
2: So I clicked on that PowerPoint, and I was absolutely shocked. This guy actually made a PowerPoint using AI photos, mind you, to show us what our life would be like together.
0: Oh, stop it. So this dude went to, like, ChatGPT, and he typed in, like, you know, me and Tim and Sophie together forever or something. Okay. And then he sent this to you in a little organized manner. So what sort of images did he...
3: Oh, no.
0: Did he have AI make of the two of you?
2: The entire play-by-play. Engagement photos.
3: Oh my God.
2: Oh, yeah. Oh, yeah. Wedding photos. I will say he picked a really nice dress for me.
3: Oh, so, good.
0: Oh, my God.
2: Yeah. Pregnancy.
0: Oh wow. Okay, so you're having kids now. You're married with kids.
3: What'd you have?
0: Yeah. Boy or girl?
2: Boys. I'd say the girl. The girl, you know, questionable. You know, maybe she's a late bloomer. She'll come into it.
4: Oh, not the kid catching a stray.
3: Right.
0: Wow, we're making AI fun of the AI children now that you would have together. Okay, wow. So wedding, kids.
2: We have a cat. There was a cat, a calico named Pebbles.
3: Oh, a cat.
0: You own a cat now, too, in AI world with this guy who you went on one date with from Bumble.
2: Absolutely. sweet little
0: Wow. Okay. Yeah, I mean, way to have vision. You know, let me say something here. A lot of women complain that guys don't know what they want. This guy quite clearly knows what he wants.
1: This is not what we mean, Fred. No.
0: Let me bring Tim into this, the AI master. Tim, you didn't mention when you said the things that she wasn't responding to you. You didn't mention this fantasy world that you created of the two of them in a PowerPoint presentation.
2: What was the issue with that?
0: What was the issue?
3: Sir.
0: I think there are kind of a lot of issues, actually.
2: Go ahead. The fact that he even has to ask that is an issue.
0: I mean, is that normal behavior for you to create a fantasy world with someone you just met, including pictures of events that didn't take place?
2: Well, I mean, it was just like a joke, you know? I know we're not married. I know we don't have kids. It was just like, you know, hey, like, I see this getting serious, you know, if you're in.
3: It took a long time, though, no?
2: No. ChatGPT and the new program that I had, it took like 25 minutes.
0: Oh. See, but I don't know that I would say to somebody after a first date all that stuff anyway, not to mention creating the fake pictures of what all that would look like. Like, I think a lot of people would be alarmed if you told them after the first date that you saw a future, you know, having kids and buying a cat with them. I think that people might be a little abrasive for people. But then you went ahead and took the extra step of creating the images.
2: Well, I didn't create the images. AI did. Is a cat really abrasive? I mean, they're pretty cute creatures, I thought.
0: Well, I think it's the purchasing of the cat combined with the kids who you've named and the...
3: The family you built.
1: That you don't have.
0: Right. Yeah, I think that for a lot of people...
2: Like, you know, it's kind of like plug and play, you know? It's like I have an image of what I want in my life. And I'm just, you know, getting this person to see if they go along with that.
0: Yeah, look at this guy.
2: Sort of, you know,
0: Tim is just creating a vision board. How is that any different than putting a picture of a Ferrari on your mirror? The man wants to, you know, aspire to have a Ferrari, except this time he's the Ferrari is Sophie and
2: a family.
0: He made fake images of the children that they don't have. So
3: that's insane.
4: Goal oriented.
3: You're not going to convince us that this is normal. Mm-hmm.
0: The man is focused. The man knows what he wants. I may be changing my mind about this.
1: Did he cut some of her hair out?
2: It's
1: too?
2: Not like, normal. But what's
3: for real?
2: There's so many normal things. What? I mean, people gotta, you know, they gotta stand out, right? Like,
3: you don't know her middle name, bro. You just met her.
0: You don't need that for ChatGPT,
3: Kaylin.
0: Okay,
3: I'm sorry. Silly. Yeah, AI's out of control. Yeah.
0: Look, your imagination has kind of gotten the best of you here. And I think, again, I feel like if you communicated these things to her after a first date, that in itself would spook a lot of people. Because even though you have good intention, you just met. Now you went ahead and created fake pictures of this. I don't suppose you have them like in frames in your house or anything. Like, you haven't taken it. Because can you imagine? Like, if she went over to his house and like bedside is the picture of, actually, I think I just did give you.
2: No, I don't have any. I don't have any frames.
3: Oh, that would be
0: okay. Because that would be weird.
2: I do have ideas.
3: Okay.
0: That would be weird. Sophie, you haven't said much. Are you just frightened, or I mean?
2: I don't mean it to be frightening. It's supposed to be. It's supposed to be cute.
3: Why are you yelling?
2: It's fun. Yeah, this is not cute. This is a thing that documentaries, murder mysteries on Netflix are made of.
0: Mm-hmm. Yeah, this is how a Dateline begins.
3: No murder. Silly.
0: Yeah, well, that's good. It's certainly not that.
2: I'm sorry.
0: Okay, no. I'm going to ask the question. Oh, no. I think
2: why
0: you should totally understand why this
2: murder?
0: Is.
1: You no tell
0: one's
1: us.
0: No, no one's murdering anybody, but I think you may have murdered your chances at going out with her again. But I have to ask the question. That's what I'm paid to do. Do you... Sophie, would you like to go out with him again? You know, he came in a little hot with the AI images of the two of you together.
2: I won't send any more AI images if you don't like them.
0: See, he won't send any more. How about that?
2: No, according to I can't even say it. According to ChatGPT, I will not be going on a second date.
0: Oh, see, she asked ChatGPT too, and even ChatGPT is like, "Whoa, this is weird. This is a weird use of me." That's what ChatGPT said.
3: Yeah.
0: Okay, all right. Look, so it's not going to work out, Tim. I'm sorry. Look, you sound like a sweet guy. It was a little aggressive. You spooked her, so I might be mindful of that moving forward. But good luck to you. And-

0: It is the Fred Show. Good morning. 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Search for the Fred Show on demand. Shout out to the lady at Dunkin' Donuts this morning. Dunkin', not Dunkin' Donuts. It's just Dunkin'. They don't pay me anymore. So just, I don't have to get it right. But anyway. I used to feel bad because Dunkin' Donuts, it just rolls off the tongue. It's just what I've always said my whole life. And then, you know, it's just Dunkin' because they sell more than donuts. And then I felt bad because I'm like, wow, they pay me, but they don't pay me anymore.
1: They have avocado toast.
0: Yeah. Right. So that's right. Yeah. Exactly. Shout out to her. Apparently, wait, Bellahameen, get Bellahameen in here. Bellahameen has to tell the story because I won't do it justice. But I wanted thoughts and prayers to the lady at Dunkin' this morning.
2: Yeah.
0: Because I'm feeling for her. And I'm feeling for Kiki, and I'll tell you why in just a second. The entertainment report is on the way. We'll do Stay or Go. We'll debate some relationship drama that I mentioned waiting by the phone. I don't know. It's coming up, too. Why did somebody get ghosted? What are you working on for the reports, Kay?
1: Health update from Miss Jessie J. A very long-awaited upcoming album. And I will tell you who invited their ex to their wedding.
0: Okay. Don't let it slam. Don't. Okay. Oh, we're learning. We're learning.
1: Yes.
0: We are learning. Because why would we have soft, quiet doors in a radio station?
1: Never.
0: Why would we do that? Bellahameen, you went to get the coffee this morning.
3: Yes.
0: And what happened exactly? The woman there shared something very, very private with you as she was giving you things that she prepared for us to consume in our bodies.
3: Very personal, which I kind of appreciated. I was like, she feels safe with me.
0: Okay. Whoa. So you walk up
3: yes.
0: to get, cause she didn't say it to me. Cause I went in there, got my coffee. She didn't say anything. She also didn't have a lot to say. She wasn't real talkative. And now I think I understand why.
3: Well, all I said was, hey, how are you? Cause I do that every time I pick up my coffee. And she goes, oh, I'm not feeling too well. And I was like, oh, no, like thinking like maybe she's got a cold. Like I was sick last week. Wonder what's going on.
0: Right. Or I'm hot. You know, it's so hot outside.
3: Yeah, and she goes,
0: right.
3: Oh, my stomach's not feeling too good.
0: Oh,
3: and
0: no.
3: I was like, oh, that's too bad. She goes, yeah, like I had I was trying to get into a 24-hour Dunkin' before I got here because I had to go to the bathroom. And apparently it was closed, which is weird because it's 24 hours and I didn't make it.
4: Oh, no.
0: Oh, no, it's just she shared with you that she pooped herself.
3: She did.
0: This morning. And then my first thought was as I'm sipping my drink, I'm thinking,
3: Yeah.
0: Same. Wow. Okay. Well, that's thank you for the neurovirus that I just got or whatever it is.
3: Well, I asked more questions.
0: Yeah. Thank you for the follow up because I might have walked away and as I walked away throwing the coffee out. But no, you asked follow ups, which were?
3: Well, I wanted to make sure we were safe. You know, like how did she get this stomach virus, you know, what was going on? I was like, you know, because I had norovirus a couple weeks ago and it was terrible. So I was like, you know, like, did you eat something wrong? And she goes, oh, yeah. Like, she had, I don't want to. Well, like Buffalo Wild Wings.
0: Yeah, but when you say Buffalo Wild Wings, no one can tell. Like no one knows. Like I'm so glad. I'm so glad that you mumbled it like that because now nobody. Yeah,
3: she
0: had a particularly bad event with them.
3: Right,
0: but then she also shared with you that she did go home somehow between that incident and opening her own Dunkin' store this morning. She went home and took a shower.
3: Correct.
0: She did share that with you as well.
3: Polite of her. Very polite of her.
0: I think that's the only option. I mean, if something like that happens to you, then, you know.
1: It sounds like she needs to call off. Like,
3: she's trying
1: food
3: to.
1: Food poisoning. Okay, I'm like, it sounds like you're not going to have a good time.
0: I appreciate the dedication of the craft,
1: that
0: though.
1: Is dedication.
0: I mean,
3: yeah.
4: She's
3: like,
4: on the front lines. You know, wait a minute. She got to get a backup, and then she can call off.
3: Yeah.
0: See,
3: yeah.
0: You guys.
4: Need their coffee.
0: And I don't mean to, I'm not going to really get, like, too much into detail, but you guys get a little risky with the number two type activities. Like,
3: yes,
0: if I wake up in the morning, right? Like, let's say I wake up at 4:30 and my belly and my little tummy's not feeling well or maybe in the middle of the night. If I think that we might have an issue that's going to prevent me from being able to sit here for 45 minutes at a time, then you just get a text from me. I'm not coming.
3: Right.
0: Like, I just don't leave. Uh-huh. Like, I'm at a point in my life where I don't, if there's any chance that leaving the house is a dangerous activity, if there's any chance that we might find ourselves banging on the door of a 24-hour Dunkin' that's not open.
3: That's tough.
0: If we're finding ourselves in a position where the public bathroom is going to be a mandatory experience,
3: yeah,
0: then I probably am not leaving the house. That's where I'm at in my life.
1: It never comes on fast for you. Like I've had something come on like within seconds.
3: Oh yes.
1: And then be time to party.
3: Yeah.
1: Oh yeah.
0: Not unless there were signs.
1: Okay. Oh, yes.
0: No,
1: yeah,
0: like I'm not just sitting here right now drinking my coffee and I'm like, in 10 seconds, I'm going to have to go home and take a shower. Like, no, yeah. That's never, no. Yeah. I wouldn't say it's never happened, but no.
1: That's nice.
0: But like, if I know that we're a little touch and go.
1: Of course.
0: You know, yeah. If I know mm-hmm. that like, oh boy, I don't think I can get till 6:54 or whatever. Yeah. I don't think I can do it. Well, then I'm just going to go ahead and not for the day. And I'm going to stay at home and I'm not going to get too far away.
2: If I followed that rule, I'd never be here.
3: Yeah, same, Jason.
0: Well, then at what point do you ask yourself, like, self, that's not a normal way to live. Yeah. So maybe I'm allergic to something. Maybe I'm consuming something I shouldn't. Maybe my diet's not right. You know what I mean? Like, I guess at what point are we living in under this sort of duress before we say, like, lifestyle changes are in order?
2: I mean, there's always a chance.
1: Oh,
0: that's just no way to live. Like, honestly, like I
1: give up cheese though. Like, are you crazy?
0: We're here because we care about you, Jason. Okay, but your friendship is affecting me right. negatively in the following ways.
2: You guys, there's a 50-50 shot. I might poop myself every single time.
3: Right now,
1: every day,
2: depending on what I eat.
0: Mm-hmm. I don't know. Anyway, she didn't look okay or in a good mood, but we did get a shower and like some hand washing.
3: Yeah. Oh, yeah. She's totally fine.
0: Okay.
3: She just needs to go home.
1: Yeah.
0: Now,
1: she feel bad for her.
0: There should be no part of this coffee that she touched except for the cup. So we should be okay because no one got food.
3: I don't think she
1: did. No, no, Pauline and no, I did. Yeah.
0: Right,
1: but
0: well.
1: I could always use a cleanse, honestly. I'm good with
5: you know that. I love a cleanse.
1: Yeah.
3: What? Not like
5: a
3: that.
5: Good, oh, I
3: why
5: love
3: not?
5: That.
3: An emergency shower cleanse.
1: Either way, honestly.
5: When that weight drops, then I'm very happy.
3: That is not a healthy way to do it.
0: Okay. Don't get me wrong. Like after a few weeks of healthy eating and exercising, I sometimes think I'm just one stomach flu away from being like in Men's Health or something.
1: Right.
0: Mm-hmm. Or like on the cover of Sports Illustrated over 40 crowd. But yeah, I'm real close. Like that's all it would really take is maybe just one nice stomach flu.
1: Yeah,
0: to get me ready for a summer vacation kind of thing. But I don't wish it on anybody, especially the Lydia Duncan, because she's an essential part of our day.
3: Yes, she's an icon.
0: Yeah.
3: Yes. R.I.P. Well, she's alive.
5: Whoa.
3: Just not. She's alive.
0: No, she is alive. I had to grab. I grabbed my pearls. I clutched my pearls.
1: You got upset.
3: She's alive.
1: You said R.I.P.
0: Now someone said, texted someone talking about going number two for some of reason makes me have to go messed up. All right, well.
1: That's all it takes. Right.
2: You're welcome.
0: Right. Yeah, right. As long as you're nearby the facilities, that's good. Now, Kiki, I'm worried about you because you said. Wait, I love how. Okay.
4: My bad. I shouldn't have did that.
0: No, it's not. No. You didn't do it. No. Not your bad. Not your bad at all. But I've shared it before. People ask sometimes. They'll ask me over the weekend. The guys trip. We're like, hey, how does it work? Yeah, the boys trip. How did? I got texts all because now I'm on the boys trip. Yeah. I was accused of ageism by the group.
1: Oh, you
0: were old or whatever. I'm like, well, you're older than me. You are. Oh, I mean, if you're close to 60, you're significantly older than I am, and there's nothing wrong with that. These are just facts. But but we have. They're like, how do you guys do like different topics and stuff like that? I said, well. You know, I go through a bunch of stuff and then everybody contributes. So we have this shared document. We all have access to it and everyone writes their ideas. For some people, it's more of a diary. It's more of a decompression, sort of just a memory dump. Because sometimes I'll read the topics and say, now, how exactly did you intend for me to use this on the radio?
1: Same.
0: Like, this is just you talking. And I love all of you. But sometimes I'm just like, now, tell me again how you wanted me to incorporate that into a topic.
1: Mm-hmm.
0: But the funny part is, like, you'll write something this morning on the sheet and then I'll be like, oh, Kiki, man, I'm feeling for you, and you'll be like, huh, what do you mean, huh? Now you're not the only one that does it.
4: Yeah,
0: but it's like you forgot what you wrote an hour ago.
4: I did. Like, I write it down and then it's out of there. It's out of my brain.
0: And then you get anxiety about me bringing up something that you or people will act shocked, like, how did you know that?
4: Yeah,
0: well, you wrote it down.
1: We can't remember what we wrote yesterday.
0: Oh gosh, I know. Anyway, so it says here, Google told me that I have a blood clot, so I'll be standing more.
3: Yes.
0: What has Google diagnosed you with?
1: As she said.
0: Now, by the way, can I also say thank you for your thought?
4: Yes.
0: And then how it could be implemented into a radio topic. Now, I usually can find a way.
4: Yeah.
0: You know, it's sort of what I'm paid for.
1: Mm-hmm.
0: Been doing it for a minute.
1: You're good. You're good.
0: Yeah. Well, thank you. I know you. Yeah.
1: It's helpful though when people write like.
0: It's helpful. You're right. It's nice to know the direction that you would like us to incorporate it. You know, so, as opposed to just I went to the grocery store yesterday.
1: Brain dump.
0: Period.
1: I'm just saying.
0: Period.
1: Oh, I am guilty.
0: Yeah.
1: I am.
5: damn queen of just writing things.
0: No, no, I did. It'll be like, Paulina will be like, I rode a bicycle yesterday. Period.
2: Right. You can figure it out.
0: And then it's like, so, Paulina, call now with the, to tell us about the last time that you rode a bicycle.
5: You know what's crazy? Everybody would call.
2: Oh, yeah.
0: Oh, no, they would. They would for an hour.
2: Right.
0: No, they would for an hour. And then Jason and I would sit around in the writer's room and come up with a concept that we thought was brilliant, and nobody would call.
2: No one cares.
0: Nobody would call. Yeah. But then it would be, call now the last time that you pooped yourself. And the phones would ring for 3 hours. Anyway, so why do you think you have a blood clot?
4: I don't know. Yesterday, I got a real sharp pain in my leg. And so I just Googled, you know, like sharp pain in leg. And it was like, you know, it could be from exercise. Well, we know that's not the reason. And then it was like, well, it could be a blood clot. And I said, and I went, I searched the symptoms of
0: I love how it's a dialogue between you and Google.
1: And then I said, and then Google said.
0: And then Google had some kind of exclamation. Well. Google said, well.
4: Yeah, that's okay. How I read it.
0: And all right, so first it was maybe an exercise-related pain, but that couldn't be.
4: Could not be the case. So then I'm like, wow, okay. So I Googled and he said, okay, it could be a blood clot. So I looked up the symptoms of a blood clot and I'm like, yeah, sits a lot. It says, you know, you sit a lot. I said, yeah, I do. I sit a lot.
1: That's how you can get one, not a symptom of.
4: Well, that's what it said. Okay. And so I'm at home like, wow. And then it tells me that your leg might get warm. And I touch my leg. I'm like, oh, man, it's warm.
0: Forget about the fact that it was 94 degrees right. Yesterday. That couldn't have had anything to do with any sort of warm sensation. But okay, all right. So now your leg doesn't work. It's warm. Yeah. And you go, man. And then Google said, well.
4: Yeah. And so then I figured I better get my affairs in order.
0: Yeah.
4: So I wrote out, you know, what Lux will get. If it all goes downhill. But, you know, to cure this, I'm going to be standing a lot more. I'm going to walk during commercial breaks and stuff like that because I have to, I got to work out this blood clot.
0: I am curious, though. Quickly, 855-591-1035. I think it's happened to all of us. But what did Google tell you that you had and you didn't have it? Because anytime I don't feel well for any reason, like pain in my left stomach, bottom left stomach, that could be anything right. From you ate coffee from a woman who pooped herself this morning to you have pancreatic cancer.
1: Yeah.
4: Mm-hmm.
0: Honestly. And so I'll go to the doctor and be like, doc, it's over. Like, it's over. I'll tell him I only have 3 weeks to live. And he'll be like, okay, well, tell me more. Why? How? Well, because I have pancreatic cancer. It's obvious. Like, well, you don't. You don't. I'm like, well, you don't know that. You haven't investigated it yet. You haven't. Well, you don't. You know, you don't have that. Mm-hmm. But it will tell you. So basically, the rule I have with my doctor is do not Google. Do not Google. Don't do it. Come here and tell me and I will look and I will tell you. And I will look at the, you know, we'll take tests or whatever and I will tell you if you have pancreatic cancer or not. The Google will not know. So it's generally a good idea not to Google. Cause I think it, for whatever reason, Google, it loves to just tell you that you have the most extreme case of anything that you type in.
4: That's true. My doctor actually has a sign in her office that says, don't confuse your Google search with my doctoral degree.
1: Ooh. Period.
4: Yeah.
0: Now that's a little yeah, sassy. Yeah.
4: Well, it is, like but it's she's sick of us coming in there with our self-diagnosis. Yeah.
1: Uh-huh. So. Jason and I used to be convinced that he had Lyme disease.
2: Yeah, I thought I had Lyme disease.
4: Oh, yeah. That was like 2 days ago. We all thought that. Yeah.
1: I used to be, I mean, like recently. We were battling Lyme, possibly.
2: Yeah, I was a survivor.
1: Yeah.
2: Lyme, but I thought I had Lyme disease.
0: Turns out that you don't, though?
2: I don't have Lyme disease.
0: Okay.
2: No, just some bugs in my shirt one day that I thought were ticks that gave me Lyme disease.
0: Wow.
2: Yeah.
0: Okay. So
2: if it wasn't for the bugs, I don't think I would have thought Lyme disease, you know, but that's how you get Lyme.
4: But when all the signs are there.
2: Right. Right. And then I had joint pain.
4: Yep. Right. See, it might be a blood clot.
2: Yeah.
4: You need to check it out right now.
0: I don't Google symptoms. I Google issues wrong with my car and I always need a new engine. See, that's what I mean. is if you type something in, Google just loves to tell you the worst possible scenario of whatever it could be.
4: Yep.
0: Google told me I was pregnant.
4: Oh.
0: But two and two have to happen first.
1: Right.
0: Oh, I see. So you weren't even, there was no, you know, shenanigan. There weren't even any shenanigans, but somehow you were pregnant. Google said you were pregnant.
1: I get that one, though. Like, they always test you at the doctor. And, like, even if I know there's not a possibility, I'm like, oh, well, I am. I'm pregnant.
4: I think that, too. Yep.
1: Yeah.
0: I've thought that a few times myself.
1: Yeah.
0: Well, it's kind of amazing. Alzheimer's because I keep forgetting things.
2: Oh, same. Yeah. Well, yeah. I have early onset for sure.
3: Yeah, same.
0: Doctor just wants to make money for consultation. No, I think doctor wants to accurately diagnose you because Google's not going to do it. So you, Nina, you Google what your car is doing. You're the one.
6: Yes.
0: And every time it's a new engine, huh?
6: Yes.
0: Wow. Man, how many new engines have you bought?
6: I've actually only bought one new engine, but not in the car that I'm currently driving.
0: Because I would think once I bought the new engine, then the problems would no longer be associated with said engine because it was new,
6: right. You
0: know? So I would need to buy another one.
6: So that's exactly what I thought, too. So they replaced the engine on my one car, and it worked. Sure, the car drove, but it messed up everything else inside my car. So I ended up having to get rid of that car anyways.
0: Wow. Well, and how did the dialogue go? Did it go like, something's wrong with my car? And Google went, well, I think you probably need a new engine. And you were like, damn, Google.
6: Yeah, and then when I brought it to the shop, it actually was right. So,
0: well, now, hold on a minute. Here's the problem. And I'm sure this isn't true at Mechanic Mike at the garage. I'm sure he would never do this.
2: Mm-hmm. No.
0: But let's be honest. There are some unscrupulous folks out there in the world. And if I walked into a garage and I said, Google says I need a new engine. Odds are they're going to be like, you do.
2: Oh, yeah.
0: Absolutely.
2: She
0: came in here with new engine on the brain. And so I sold it to her. You know, that's why when something's wrong with my car, even if I know what it is, I wait for them to tell me. Because I want to see if I'm right. And second of all, I want to see like if there's a cheaper fix that they're giving me, you know.
6: That's kind of what I did. I tried to tell them, like, I didn't tell them I needed the engine right away. They're the ones who told me I needed the engine. I was like, oh, sounds about right, because that's what Google said. So I just, like, let them do it anyways.
0: Well, thank you, Nina. Have a good day.
6: You too. Bye-bye.
0: Bye. This is Sebastian Maniscalco bit about not only the garage, and it's about the body shop, and then it's about, and he does a similar bit. I think it's a different bit, but it's about when people come to fix your house, and it's the same spiel. You know, you'll go to the body shop and you'll pull in and like everyone looks at your car like, oh my God, And then there's always the one guy and this is his bit. And they pull the general manager out of the office and then he comes out and he looks like he just got hit by a truck. And, oh my God. What? Oh, wow. Wow, man. I don't think, oof. You know, normally we'd be able to buff this out, but it's an inch to the, oh boy. We're going to have to replace the whole car.
4: My favorite is them always being like, I don't know how you're driving safe on the road like this.
1: Yes.
4: Like, I'm just happy you made it here. I'm like, boy, please.
2: Sometimes people's tires be that bald to where I'm like, you should not be dry. Like, you are a hazard.
4: How did you know?
2: To the public.
4: How did you know it's not tires?
0: Right. I guess that could be. Or the workman that comes over and is like, you know, in 30 years, I've never seen anything like this.
4: Right.
0: Really? Or the Sebastian Maniscalco bit about the guy. And it's like, you know, if you want this wall is crooked. If you want it to be crooked forever, that's fine. We'll leave it like this. We can leave it like this. But if you want a crooked wall, that's fine. And you're looking at your wall like, well, I don't want a crooked wall. It looks fine to me. Like, hey, if you're okay with that, then we'll leave it. You know, we'll leave. And it's so true, though.
4: Yes.
0: Anyway, I don't know how we got from Lady at Dunkin' pooping herself to crooked walls, but we did.
4: Hey.
0: Be careful out there, fam, when it comes to the Google examinations. But I don't think you have a blood clot. I don't. But here's the thing. If you thought you did.
4: Now, why would you not think that? You winked your eye and said.
0: No, because I don't think you do because I don't think Google's right very often.
4: I think it
0: goes to the worst extreme. But if there's any possibility, why wouldn't you just go to the doctor and then they'll tell you?
4: Now you're just talking crazy. You know how long it is? Man, that's a whole process.
3: That is.
1: If your only symptoms are one shooting pain and a warm leg, I would venture to say that you're okay.
0: I mean, stretch. I don't know. Hey, Kim, good morning. How you doing?
7: Good morning. How are you?
0: Hi, Kim. Google, are you pregnant currently?
7: No.
0: Okay, but you were, and you were Googling things all the time. Do I want to know what you were Googling?
7: No, it was just, like, the randomest things. Like, if I had like a weird pain, I'd be like, pain here and here while pregnant. Is this normal?
0: Oh, no. And before long, it's like, there are seven babies in there with four heads. Oh, no, not the seven babies with four heads situation. I mean, it tells you the worst thing, right?
7: Yeah, and then it's always like, okay, consult your medical professional. And I'm like, they're going to think I'm wild if I call them for this.
0: Yeah. I'm surprised that the doctors aren't calling up here. Well, mainly because they don't listen to us. But if they did, I think they would be like, they would tell you that Google's the worst possible thing. Because everyone walks in thinking that it is the worst possible scenario. And it is usual. In my experience, it has never been what Google said it was. Ever.
4: Nope.
0: So, anyway, everything's okay?
7: Yeah, everything's okay now. But, you know, thinking about it in the past, I'm like, I just don't want it to get worse and keep doing that.
0: All right. Well, you stay off there. You stay off of there, Kim. All right. Have a good day.
7: You too. Love you guys.
0: Thanks for listening. Love you too. If you have an issue, call up here. I'll tell you it's not what you think it is. I'll tell you. I'll talk you off the ledge, even though I'm doing the same thing myself. Hey, Karina.
8: Hi.
0: Hi. So what happened with Google?
8: So my friend has a thing with searching every sign and symptom ever. So she would record herself crying at 3 a.m. and send it to us after convincing herself that she's like, oh, I have cancer now. And then we would have to talk her off the ledge every single time for every new disease that she has diagnosed.
0: I think your friend needs to seek some mental health treatment, because anyone who's taking video of themselves crying and then sending it to, like, is that necessary? Like, can you just call me crying and then I'll know you're crying? Like, why do I need to mass distribute my drama?
1: Damn.
8: The visual reference just always helps, you know?
0: Yeah, like, I would believe you. Like, if you called me and said, man, I was crying all night because I think I have cancer from Google told me that. Like, that's good enough. I don't need to see the video of you crying, necessarily.
8: True.
0: Right. But anyway, she's okay, though. I bet she didn't have it, right?
8: No cancer.
0: No cancer.
8: She did.
0: Yeah.
8: Because of Google search, she did diagnose her husband with, like, a weird mole. So she actually caught him.
0: Okay, well, you've just undid everything we did for the last 20 minutes. So it turns out Google was right. So, Karina, have a good day.
8: You too,
0: Bob. She's like, for the last 20 minutes, like, Google's never right. Yeah, but then we were able to discover a very rare mole and save the man's life.
9: Wake up. More Fred Show next.
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1: The former DUP leader Jeffrey Donaldson has been found guilty on all 18 charges. One count of rape, 13 counts of indecent assault and 4 counts of gross indecency. The jury at his sex offences trial also found that Donaldson's wife Eleanor had aided and abetted his offending. From Newry Crown Court, our Northern correspondent Conor McCauley.
2: Two complainants, A and B, had alleged that the former DUP leader had abused them as children on various dates over 2 decades from the mid-80s. The jury also found that Donaldson's wife, Eleanor, had aided and abetted his offending. She was found to have committed the acts she was accused of. She was a co-defendant in the case, but subject to a non-criminal process due to concerns about her mental health and did not participate in proceedings. Jeffrey Donaldson gave no reaction as the guilty pleas were read out. Judge Paul Ramsey said a lengthy period of imprisonment was now inevitable. He remanded the former DUP leader into custody. It's a spectacular fall from grace for the former leading politician. He's gone from the British Honours List to the Sex Offenders List.
1: The Taoiseach Simon Harris has said Keir Starmer leaves the relationship between Britain and Ireland stronger than he found it. His comments follow this morning's announcement by the British Prime Minister that he will step down from office later this year. Mr. Harris said that because of Mr. Starmer's leadership, British and Irish relations can only go from strength to strength. Met Éireann has issued status yellow hot weather warnings for the next 4 days as a heatwave engulfs most of Europe. People are being advised to ensure they protect themselves from harmful rays from the sun and to exercise caution if taking to the water. Jerry Murphy, senior forecaster with Met Éireann, said the average temperature in the coming days will be around 27 degrees Celsius, with the possibility of it reaching over 30 degrees on Thursday.
3: This is the forecast for Mayo. And in Castlebar, right now it's 23 degrees with broken clouds. Humidity is around 62% and winds are near 10 kilometres per hour. So it's feeling warm and you should be comfortable outside. That's your latest weather from MPB.

0: This might be the most controversial thing I've ever said. Parmesan cheese is overrated. Parmesan cheese is overrated.
1: Yeah, you're canceled, bro.
2: The Fred Show is
0: If I didn't
2: on.
0: Have ADD, I don't think this would be very interesting. I don't think I'd be very good at my job. I feel like if you... Like, I go to therapy. I've been going to therapy. Right. Well, I've been going to executive coaching. Okay, well, therapy for a long time now. But I'm a pilot, so I'm not supposed to... I guess I don't know if you're allowed to go to therapy. I'm not sure. I don't know.
3: So anyway, I've been going to executive coaching.
0: Yeah, but anyway, so it's executive coaching that I've been going to. And it looks an awful lot like a therapist, but it's executive coaching. Anyway, and I said to this person a long time ago, I said, whatever we do here, do not fix me. Do not fix me. Make me livable. But do not fix me. Because, hypothetically, if I were to go to therapy to be fixed, hypothetically, then I'd be very boring. Imagine coming in here if I were well-adjusted. Imagine if any of us were well-adjusted. Right. Who would listen to that?
4: Okay, here we go. It is Friday. It's our Friday tradition. DJ Neurotic is here. The Friday Throwback Dance Party. All your favorite throwbacks mixed together to kick off the weekend. Text us 855-591-1035 and we'll shout you out. Here we go. DJ Neurotic's on the Fred Show.

0: 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Search for The Fred Show on demand. How many quote-unquote good pair of underwear do you own? Total. Because the average is four. Four pair of good underwear. The average American has four pair of good underwear. And then I think it's three bras. Well, in the case of women.
1: Yeah.
2: Uh-huh.
1: You have your favorites for sure.
2: I was going to say, we got a lot of inventory, but you like, I stick to like my like top five, like you said, five. I like my two, three bras that I love. The other ones are more for like, you know, fun time or whatever I got going on that week. You know what I mean?
0: Okay. Because then I thought about it. I think I have like seven pair of boxer briefs. They're all Tommy John. They're all the same brand.
2: Yeah.
0: They're different color.
2: Total.
0: Because no. There's no situation where I need a different kind of underwear. Like as a man,
2: yes, there is.
0: The boxer briefs are going to work for everything.
3: You don't
0: know
3: your sexy undies.
0: They're the same. These are the sexy the undies.
2: No, okay, so that's seven. That's for one every day. I'm assuming. What if you shower though?
0: It's not even a matter of. Well, I do laundry like three times a week, it's a whatever. But okay. I probably should have more. I just don't because I don't ever seem to run out because I just do laundry all the time. Because also an overfloweth laundry thing drives me crazy.
1: The space you must have in your underwear drawer.
0: Somehow I don't. I don't know how. But like, what other kind of underwear do you need as a guy? I don't need like a thong underwear. I don't need like a Spanx.
2: I could
0: use the Spanx, but I don't have them.
2: Like ours is like a very diverse group of underwear. Like, yeah, we've got the thongs, the boy shorts. You got the underwear that you use during
0: time.
1: Sleeping underwear, sleeping than daytime.
2: You know, like then you got like the extra sexy stuff. So yeah, you're right.
1: I mean, I have so many pairs of underwear, but I do have a favorite seven that we will go through. And then if it's dire, we're going on to like the tiny thong from like sophomore year of high school. You know?
0: We still have that one.
1: Yes. Women still have like a weird one pair that you snuck and bought without your mom knowing at Victoria's Secret.
0: You hang on to that.
1: So it doesn't cover anything.
0: Sometimes I wonder how it holds up. Sometimes I wonder if it's even what it's even doing. Like
1: it's not doing
0: like
1: much.
0: What is the point of that? Like why? Well, just don't do anything.
1: Yeah.
0: Kiki, why are you being so quiet?
3: Well, because you know my situation.
0: Oh, is it four total?
2: She got one thong
0: and three bras. Well, we know how you feel about a thong.
3: Yes,
0: we know you don't know how to use it.
3: No, okay, one thong. Okay, and then yes, I have my top five, and the rest is just there. It's very odd. Like why do I hold on to all these underwear that I don't wear on the regular? Mm-hmm. It's very odd. But then when I go on vacation, I take every piece of underwear that I own on vacation with me.
1: Oh my God.
0: That's another one. Yeah. Like I realize that, you know, it's a nice way of saying this early. Different people have different parts in different situations and different things. But like every woman I've ever gone on vacation with, it's like 30 pair of underwear for 3 days.
3: Yes.
0: I'm like, so you think you might need six a day, seven pair a day?
3: Yes.
0: Like what on earth is going on?
1: If you're swimming, if you're sweating, if you're sleeping, if you're clubbing and dancing.
0: Swimming underwear?
1: I'm just saying, like, you
3: after
1: can't
3: you
1: wear this.
3: Swim.
1: Yeah. Yeah, thank you.
3: Uh-huh. After you swim.
0: Take a shower.
3: And then you gotta put
1: on the same
3: new
1: pair.
3: Yeah.
4: Take a shower and put the same underwear on.
3: Ugh. It's I don't know. It's just different when you go out of town.
0: I mean, shower. Okay, I don't.
4: If you're dirty, you shower, and then you put your same dirty underwear back on.
0: But I wasn't wearing underwear to swim. I was wearing a swimsuit.
4: Oh,
1: but you weren't wearing undies before. Then you swam, then you showered, and you can't put the same undies.
0: Okay, that's two.
1: Okay, but then I'm going out, and then I'm sleeping.
0: Mm-hmm. So that's four.
1: Okay.
3: Yeah.
1: A day.
4: In one day. Yeah.
3: It can't
0: what?
3: Be.
0: What?
3: Yeah.
4: Well, everything she named would be in one day. So that's four pair in one day.
0: I don't know that every time the underwear comes off, I have to exchange it. Like, for example, let's say, what if I wore underwear for 3 hours at work? I took it off and I wore something else to sleep in, like some shorts or something. Uh-huh. I could use that same underwear again for the rest and finish the day. I wore it for 3 hours. Like, most people wear underwear for like 10 to 12 at a given time.
4: No, once they come off the body, they have to go through laundry before they get back on.
0: Well, I see. I don't know about that. Now, if I wore them all day, now they're getting washed. But I mean, I think the expiration date, in my opinion, on underwear is a work day, about 8 hours. So if I don't wear, unless there's something else going on, and then but just a normal average day, I can get by with one to two pair. And then my workout shorts have it built in, like compression things, so I don't have to worry about that. So why couldn't I? Why couldn't I wear underwear go to the gym, wear those things. People do this. They go to the gym, they work out, they shower, and they put the same underwear on that they wore to work, and they go back to work or whatever.
1: That's diabolical.
0: Hey, Paul, you know what I'm talking about, Paul. You know what I'm saying.
5: Yeah. I usually just wear the same underwear for the whole day.
0: See,
5: but when I go to the
0: gym,
5: if I take a shower like the night before and then go to the gym, you know, the next day in the evening, you know, and then I take my shower, then I always keep a pair of fresh underwear in the gym bag.
1: Okay.
0: Okay. Yeah.
1: Got the thing on you.
0: But like, seriously, if you get up in the morning and you get dressed and maybe you go to the gym first thing. So you go to the gym, you work out, you take a shower, you're going to put on the same outfit that you wore to the gym to go to work, including the same underwear that you put on initially, and then you're going to go through your day. I don't need to wear underwear for 1 hour after showering, go to the gym, shower again, then get another one. That's just too much. Don't we care about the environment?
3: Yeah, stop going to the gym.
0: Well, there's the biggest problem. Thank you, Paul. Have a nice day.
5: All right. Hey, you too.
0: Yeah. And I understand that there's like different, anatomical matters that make it. But for a dude.
1: Oh, yeah. I have crevasses.
0: Yeah, you never know when you need undies, someone said. Fred, who does that? I don't need two a day. I think I can make it most days with two.
1: I'm tripping that you have seven pairs total.
2: Right.
1: I know what I'm getting you for Christmas.
3: A thong.
0: You know, well, I didn't say it. Thongs are a different category. I didn't say it.
6: Hey. Yeah. More Fred Show next. Right here.

0: Guys, did you know that if you want to get rid of mosquitoes, you got to play techno music? Playing electric dance music, electronic dance music, EDM, could be just what you need to scare away those pesky mosquitoes this summer. According to one 2019 study published in a journal, Acta Tropica, Topica, I don't know what the hell this is. The Skrillex song, Scary Monsters and Nice Sprites.
1: It's a good song.
0: Combines very high and very low frequencies, as well as excessive loudness and constantly escalating pitch.

0: music. Playing electric dance music, electronic dance music, EDM, could be just what you need to scare away those pesky mosquitoes this summer, according to one 2019 study published in a journal, Topica, I don't know what the hell this is. The Skrillex song, Scary Monsters and Nice Sprites.
1: It's a good song.
0: Combines very high and very low frequencies, as well as excessive loudness and constantly escalating pitch that discourages yellow fever mosquitoes from biting victims and mating. It also discourages a lot of people from coming anywhere near where the music's being played, too. So you might, you know, mosquitoes, people, everyone might be deterred. So there's that.
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1: The former DUP leader Geoffrey Donaldson has been found guilty on all 18 charges. One count of rape, 13 counts of indecent assault and 4 counts of gross indecency. The jury at his sex offences trial also found that Donaldson's wife Eleanor had aided and abetted his offending. From Newry Crown Court, our Northern correspondent Conor McCauley.
2: Two complainants A and B had alleged that the former DUP leader had abused them as children on various dates over 2 decades from the mid-80s. The jury also found that Donaldson's wife, Eleanor, had aided and abetted his offending. She was found to have committed the acts she was accused of. She was a co-defendant in the case, but subject to a non-criminal process due to concerns about her mental health and did not participate in proceedings. Geoffrey Donaldson gave no reaction as the guilty pleas were read out. Judge Paul Ramsey said a lengthy period of imprisonment was now inevitable. He remanded the former DUP leader into custody. It's a spectacular fall from grace for the former leading politician. He's gone from the British Honours List to the Sex Offenders List.
1: The Taoiseach Simon Harris has said Keir Starmer leaves the relationship between Britain and Ireland stronger than he found it. His comments follow this morning's announcement by the British Prime Minister that he will step down from office later this year. Mr. Harris said that because of Mr. Starmer's leadership, British and Irish relations can only go from strength to strength. Met Éireann has issued status yellow hot weather warnings for the next 4 days as a heatwave engulfs most of Europe. People are being advised to ensure they protect themselves from harmful rays from the sun and to exercise caution if taking to the water. Jerry Murphy, senior forecaster with Met Éireann, said the average temperature in the coming days will be around 27 degrees Celsius, with the possibility of it reaching over 30 degrees on Thursday.
3: This is the forecast for Mayo. And in Castlebar, right now it's 24 degrees with broken clouds. Humidity is around 56% and winds are near 6 kilometres per hour. So it's feeling warm and you should be comfortable outside. That's your latest weather from MPB.
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1: The former DUP leader Geoffrey Donaldson has been found guilty on all 18 charges. One count of rape, 13 counts of indecent assault and 4 counts of gross indecency. The jury at his sex offences trial also found that Donaldson's wife Eleanor had aided and abetted his offending. From Newry Crown Court, our Northern correspondent Conor McCauley.
2: Two complainants A and B had alleged that the former DUP leader had abused them as children on various dates over 2 decades from the mid-80s. The jury also found that Donaldson's wife, Eleanor, had aided and abetted his offending. She was found to have committed the acts she was accused of. She was a co-defendant in the case, but subject to a non-criminal process due to concerns about her mental health and did not participate in proceedings. Geoffrey Donaldson gave no reaction as the guilty pleas were read out. Judge Paul Ramsey said a lengthy period of imprisonment was now inevitable. He remanded the former DUP leader into custody. It's a spectacular fall from grace for the former leading politician. He's gone from the British Honours List to the Sex Offenders List.
1: The Taoiseach Simon Harris has said Keir Starmer leaves the relationship between Britain and Ireland stronger than he found it. His comments follow this morning's announcement by the British Prime Minister that he will step down from office later this year. Mr. Harris said that because of Mr. Starmer's leadership, British and Irish relations can only go from strength to strength. Met Éireann has issued status yellow hot weather warnings for the next 4 days as a heat wave engulfs most of Europe. People are being advised to ensure they protect themselves from harmful rays from the sun and to exercise caution if taking to the water. Jerry Murphy, senior forecaster with Met Éireann, said the average temperature in the coming days will be around 27 degrees Celsius, with the possibility of it reaching over 30 degrees on Thursday.
3: This is the forecast for Mayo. And in Castlebar, right now it's 24 degrees with broken clouds. Humidity is around 56% and winds are near 6 kilometres per hour. So it's feeling warm and you should be comfortable outside. That's your latest weather from MPB.
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1: Former DUP leader Jeffrey Donaldson has been found guilty on all 18 charges. One count of rape, 13 counts of indecent assault and 4 counts of gross indecency. Two complainants in the case, known as A and B, had alleged that Donaldson abused them as children on various dates over 2 decades from the mid-80s. The judge remanded Donaldson in custody for sentencing in September. The jury also found that Jeffrey Donaldson's wife, Eleanor, had aided and abetted his offending. She was found to have committed the acts she was accused of. She was a co-defendant in the case, but subject to a non-criminal process due to concerns about her mental health, and she did not participate in the proceedings. The former mayor of Greater Manchester, Andy Burnham, has confirmed that he will be contesting the forthcoming Labour Party leadership election. It follows this morning's announcement by Keir Starmer that he will step down as Prime Minister later this year, acknowledging he had lost the support of his MPs and promising an orderly handover of power to his successor. The former Health Secretary, Wes Streeting, who previously said he would join a leadership race, instead said he was backing Mr. Burnham, suggesting he could become leader without any formal contest.
2: We could spend the summer splitting hairs on small differences, or we can pull together and we can unite and we can do something the Conservatives failed to do, which is to pull together, to change, to win back support that we've lost in the country, to deliver the mandate that we're elected on, and to make sure that the people who have felt disappointed by Labour feel they got the Labour government they voted for. I think Andy's capable of doing that. That's why he's got my full backing.
3: This is the forecast for Mayo. And in Castlebar, right now it's 24 degrees with broken clouds. Humidity is around 56% and winds are near 6 kilometres per hour. So it's feeling warm and you should be comfortable outside. That's your latest weather from MPB.
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1: Former DUP leader Jeffrey Donaldson has been found guilty on all 18 charges. One count of rape, 13 counts of indecent assault and 4 counts of gross indecency. Two complainants in the case, known as A and B, had alleged that Donaldson abused them as children on various dates over 2 decades from the mid-80s. The judge remanded Donaldson in custody for sentencing in September. The jury also found that Jeffrey Donaldson's wife, Eleanor, had aided and abetted his offending. She was found to have committed the acts she was accused of. She was a co-defendant in the case, but subject to a non-criminal process due to concerns about her mental health, and she did not participate in the proceedings. The former mayor of Greater Manchester, Andy Burnham, has confirmed that he will be contesting the forthcoming Labour Party leadership election. It follows this morning's announcement by Keir Starmer that he will step down as Prime Minister later this year, acknowledging he had lost the support of his MPs and promising an orderly handover of power to his successor. The former Health Secretary, Wes Streeting, who previously said he would join a leadership race, instead said he was backing Mr. Burnham, suggesting he could become leader without any formal contest.
2: We could spend the summer splitting hairs on small differences, or we can pull together and we can unite and we can do something the Conservatives fail to do, which is to pull together, to change, to win back support that we've lost in the country, to deliver the mandate that we're elected on, and to make sure that the people who have felt disappointed by Labour feel they got the Labour government they voted for. I think Andy is capable of doing that. That's why he's got my full backing.
3: This is the forecast for Mayo. And in Castlebar, right now it's 20 degrees with overcast clouds. Humidity is around 70% and winds are near 1 kilometres per hour. So it's feeling warm and you should be comfortable outside. That's your latest weather from MPB.
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1: Former DUP leader Jeffrey Donaldson has been found guilty on all 18 charges. One count of rape, 13 counts of indecent assault, and 4 counts of gross indecency. Two complainants in the case, known as A and B, had alleged that Donaldson abused them as children on various dates over 2 decades from the mid-80s. The judge remanded Donaldson in custody for sentencing in September. The jury also found that Jeffrey Donaldson's wife, Eleanor, had aided and abetted his offending. She was found to have committed the acts she was accused of. She was a co-defendant in the case, but subject to a non-criminal process due to concerns about her mental health, and she did not participate in the proceedings. The former mayor of Greater Manchester, Andy Burnham, has confirmed that he will be contesting the forthcoming Labour Party leadership election. It follows this morning's announcement by Keir Starmer that he will step down as Prime Minister later this year, acknowledging he had lost the support of his MPs and promising an orderly handover of power to his successor. The former Health Secretary, Wes Streeting, who previously said he would join a leadership race, instead said he was backing Mr. Burnham, suggesting he could become leader without any formal contest.
2: We could spend the summer splitting hairs on small differences, or we can pull together and we can unite and we can do something the Conservatives failed to do, which is to pull together, to change, to win back support that we've lost in the country, to deliver the mandate that we're elected on, and to make sure that the people who have felt disappointed by Labour feel they got the Labour government they voted for. I think Andy's capable of doing that. That's why he's got my full backing.
3: This is the forecast for Mayo. And in Castlebar, right now it's 20 degrees with overcast clouds. Humidity is around 70% and winds are near 1 kilometres per hour. So it's feeling warm and you should be comfortable outside. That's your latest weather from MPB.
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1: Former DUP leader Jeffrey Donaldson has been found guilty on all 18 charges. One count of rape, 13 counts of indecent assault and 4 counts of gross indecency. Two complainants in the case, known as A and B, had alleged that Donaldson abused them as children on various dates over 2 decades from the mid-80s. The judge remanded Donaldson in custody for sentencing in September. The jury also found that Jeffrey Donaldson's wife, Eleanor, had aided and abetted his offending. She was found to have committed the acts she was accused of. She was a co-defendant in the case, but subject to a non-criminal process due to concerns about her mental health, and she did not participate in the proceedings. The former mayor of Greater Manchester, Andy Burnham, has confirmed that he will be contesting the forthcoming Labour Party leadership election. It follows this morning's announcement by Keir Starmer that he will step down as Prime Minister later this year, acknowledging he had lost the support of his MPs and promising an orderly handover of power to his successor. The former Health Secretary, Wes Streeting, who previously said he would join a leadership race, instead said he was backing Mr. Burnham, suggesting he could become leader without any formal contest.
2: We could spend the summer splitting hairs on small differences, or we can pull together and we can unite and we can do something the Conservatives fail to do, which is to pull together, to change, to win back support that we've lost in the country, to deliver the mandate that we're elected on, and to make sure that the people who have felt disappointed by Labour feel they got the Labour government they voted for. I think Andy's capable of doing that. That's why he's got my full backing.
3: This is the forecast for Mayo. And in Castlebar, right now it's 20 degrees with overcast clouds. Humidity is around 70% and winds are near 1 kilometres per hour. So it's feeling warm and you should be comfortable outside. That's your latest weather from MPB.
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1: Former DUP leader Jeffrey Donaldson has been found guilty on all 18 charges. One count of rape, 13 counts of indecent assault, and 4 counts of gross indecency. Two complainants in the case, known as A and B, had alleged that Donaldson abused them as children on various dates over 2 decades from the mid-80s. The judge remanded Donaldson in custody for sentencing in September. The jury also found that Jeffrey Donaldson's wife, Eleanor, had aided and abetted his offending. She was found to have committed the acts she was accused of. She was a co-defendant in the case, but subject to a non-criminal process due to concerns about her mental health, and she did not participate in the proceedings. The former mayor of Greater Manchester, Andy Burnham, has confirmed that he will be contesting the forthcoming Labour Party leadership election. It follows this morning's announcement by Keir Starmer that he will step down as Prime Minister later this year, acknowledging he had lost the support of his MPs and promising an orderly handover of power to his successor. The former Health Secretary, Wes Streeting, who previously said he would join a leadership race, instead said he was backing Mr. Burnham, suggesting he could become leader without any formal contest.
2: We could spend the summer splitting hairs on small differences, or we can pull together and we can unite and we can do something the Conservatives failed to do, which is to pull together, to change, to win back support that we've lost in the country, to deliver the mandate that we're elected on, and to make sure that the people who have felt disappointed by Labour feel they got the Labour government they voted for. I think Andy's capable of doing that. That's why he's got my full backing.
3: This is the forecast for Mayo. And in Castlebar, right now it's 16 degrees with broken clouds. Humidity is around 82% and winds are near 5 kilometres per hour. So it's feeling fairly mild overall. That's your latest weather from MPB.
0: On DAB+, FM and online, this is your number one hit music station, MPB Radio 1. This is your number one hit music station, now with non-stop music, MPB Radio 1.